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Matt Maher, WBTL. Happy Tuesday evening to you. I hope you had a wonderful Labor Day. The weather was so good. I was able to get out and take a really long walk with my good friend Kay. What were you able to do? You can text me at 866-917-9245.

0: Torn Wells, Breathe On It on WBTL. Weez, you know, that song is such a beautiful prayer put to music. And the chorus says, Holy Spirit, breathe on it. God, I need an Acts 2 rushing wind. Something's got to come alive again. And I was reading in Acts 2, and I thought I'd share that with you. Starting at verse 1, it says, on the day of Pentecost, all the believers were meeting together in one place. Suddenly, there was a sound like a sound from heaven, like the roaring of a mighty windstorm. And it filled the house where they were sitting. And you can read the rest of that chapter, but I love that imagery. God, I need an X2 rushing wind. Something's got to come alive again. Every time you breathe on it, I can feel your fire falling. Ain't no shackle. You're not breaking loose. Anything can change when you breathe on it.
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4: Partly cloudy on your Tuesday night, with overnight lows falling down to the lower 70s. On Wednesday, scattered showers, a few thunderstorms. Highs will climb back up between the mid-80s in northern Illinois and the upper 90s down south. Again, those showers and maybe a few thunderstorms lingering around into the day on Thursday. For WBGL, I'm meteorologist Kevin Light.

What a beautiful prayer. Lord, make me less like me and more like you, Jesus. Amen to that. It's Ben Fuller. He got a hold of me on WBGL.

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0: Toby Mac, Lord, It Feels Good on WBTL. I'm Wheeze. You know, it feels good when you can gather together with friends and worship. There's something amazing that happens when we gather together like that. And maybe you're needing a night. Well, I want to tell you about this really special night. It's not just a concert. It's really a night to do just that, worship together, and your active participation is expected and welcomed. Now, we're bringing in Tasha Layton with the Altars Tour, David Leonard, Patrick Mayberry. You're going to be with her. It's happening Thursday, October 8th, 7 p.m., right at Crossroads Christian Church in Danville. And this is going to be a really unique worship experience for you. And you can find all the tickets and details right on our website at wbtl.org. You know, Tasha Layton, part of her story is she experienced a moment of no hope. She had walked away from her faith and looked everywhere else but Jesus to fill that void. And it left her feeling very empty and very hopeless. But she had an encounter with the Lord one night that changed everything. But I asked Tasha to pray for you, especially if you've been in a place of feeling a little hope.
1: Hey, this is Tasha Layton, and I want to send out a prayer right now for anyone struggling to have hope. I say to you, hold on. It won't be like this forever. God, give them a glimpse of what life could be like if they didn't feel stuck and they felt free. I ask that you would guide them into all truth. Scripture says you do that. You lead us into all truth. Show them the truth of who they really are in you and show them what they mean to you, how precious their life is to you, and how much you truly care about them. I ask this in faith, knowing that I serve a God who is who he says he is, and that is good.
2: Have you checked your cholesterol levels lately? Well, cholesterol is necessary for certain body functions, but too much LDL or bad cholesterol can increase your risk of heart disease and stroke. 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

0: That's new music from Katie Nicole, I Found Jesus, and WB Chiel. I'm Wheeze. I read this quote that Katie Nicole said, and I just want to share it. And then I want to share her story to back up what she said. And this is it. If I had one thing that I could say to people, it's that God is a God of healing. Because that's exactly what Katie Nicole experienced when she was 15. She had all these surgeries. And I was looking at her Instagram. You can follow her at Katie Nicole Music. And she said 11 years ago on this specific day, just last month, she said she had spinal fusion surgery. And it's part of her story. And she goes on to say, definitely one of the most painful moments, yet somehow one of the most redemptive. I was just 15 years old and about to start my freshman year. And while, yes, I was scared, I was also incredibly optimistic. I had no idea how this surgery was going to change my life, but I believed it would be for the better. Unfortunately, that was not the case. I came out of that surgery in more physical and mental pain than ever I've ever experienced in my life. And she said, the worst part, no doctor could figure out why. As the surgery showed, it had been successful. So this went on for a while. And then Katie shares, when I was 17, I almost decided to make a fateful decision in my life. It was the darkest moment. That's where I met Jesus. And I truly believe that God knows exactly how to reach us when it seems impossible. And for me, it's always been with music. That's why she wrote that song, I Found Jesus. That's what happened with her. And Jesus wants to get to know you. Oh, he wants a relationship with you, friend. And if you want to know how to do that, well, you can text the name Jesus to 41224.
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6: Partly cloudy on your Tuesday night, with overnight lows falling down to the lower 70s. On Wednesday, scattered showers, a few thunderstorms. Highs will climb back up between the mid-80s in northern Illinois and the upper 90s down south. Again, those showers and maybe a few thunderstorms lingering around into the day on Thursday. For WBGL, I'm meteorologist Kevin Lighting.

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trying to cast Jesus all along on WBTL. And these are some songs, I don't know, they come on. And maybe like that Frantic Cash song, you just turn the volume up and you sing along at the top of your lungs. Well, I love this song so much. The volume always goes up louder. It's Jamie McDonald.

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WBGL

0: ever think about what does grace really mean? What does God's grace really mean? It's Cochran & Company, What Grace Can Do, and I'm Wheez on WBGL, and sometimes I'll go on a Google deep dive and just look up more things, you know, that I want to know, especially about God's grace. And I saw the Billy Graham Evangelistic Association. They said, God's grace, quite simply, is God's mercy and goodness toward us. Some have called it God's unmerited or undeserved favor. And I love that. And just going on, looking up meaning of grace, undeserved favor, a free gift, divine power. Isn't that a great way to look at grace? And I want to read these verses to you about God's grace. Ephesians 2, starting at verse 4, it says, but God is so rich in mercy, and he loved us so much, that even though we were dead because of our sins, he gave us life when he raised Christ from the dead. And it is only by God's grace that you have been saved. For he raised us from the dead along with Christ and seated us with him in heavenly realms because we are united with Christ Jesus. So God can point to us in all future ages as examples of the incredible wealth of his grace and kindness toward us, as shown in all he has done for us who are united with Christ Jesus. God saved you by his grace when you believed. And you can't take credit for this. It is a gift from God. Maybe you're hearing that and things are starting to click. And you want to say, yeah, you believe that Jesus died, took your place on the cross, died for your sins. And you want to start that relationship with him. Friend, don't let this moment pass you by. You can text the name Jesus to 41224 and start that very important conversation.
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2: 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You take over. And I dove under the desk.
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4: This forecast made possible by Lands Plumbing, Heating, Cooling, Underground Services, and Drain Cleaning. Partly cloudy on your Tuesday night with overnight lows falling down to the lower 70s. On Wednesday, scattered showers, a few thunderstorms. Highs will climb back up between the mid-80s in northern Illinois and the upper 90s down south. Again, those showers and maybe a few thunderstorms lingering around into the day on Thursday. For WBGL, I'm meteorologist Kevin Lighty.

Brandon Lake on WBTL. Maybe you're picturing yourself, I'm holding on to God with everything I have. Friend, I want you to think about that in reverse. He's holding on to you. He loves you so much, and I love this song for that reminder. It's John Reddick, Holding On. Praise God on WBTL. I've been

0: That's a prayer that's been put to music. And I get chills every time I hear that song. It's called Mighty Name of Jesus on WBGL. I love the words to this song so much because it's this beautiful prayer. I want to pray these words over you. You can join me and pray these with me. Lord, I pray into the atmosphere. Spirit of God, you're here. You have all authority. I pray over my heart and mind. I am healed by your stripes. Your blood declares that I am free. In the mighty name of Jesus, I pray. Calling on the power of heaven, I proclaim every weapon formed against me, it must break. In the mighty name of Jesus. And I love that every weapon formed against you, it must break. I want to share this Bible verse, Isaiah 54, verse 17. But in that coming day, no weapon turned against you will succeed. You will silence every voice raised up to accuse you. These are the benefits by the servants of the Lord. Their vindication will come from me. I, the Lord, have spoken.
1: Coordinating your calendar for the week is not an inspirational kind of thing. Identifying what projects you have to finish this week as a couple, those are just, that's the work of marriage.
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1: And if you can turn those into habits where it's not an insult that I asked you about your schedule this week. It's not an insult that we're talking about money. It's not a, hey, I hate the way you spend money and I want to tell you right now. It's how do we manage our money in a way that works? And if you develop those habits, it takes some of the emotional steam out of it. Plus, the other thing that I wish I'd known earlier in marriage is the general rule in life is that your emotions always follow your decisions. So if you can take the decisions of your marriage and turn them into habits where every week you're effective at making decisions together, it creates an emotional environment between the two of you that's satisfying.
2: More marriage insights from Bill Farrell at FamilyMinute.org.
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0: On the night you fall in all the pieces, you can bring your lonely heart to Jesus. What if I told you that I believe it?
1: Forking a Country on WBGL. I'm Weeze. I'm so excited to tell you that they are bringing a Drummer Boy Christmas back to Chicagoland. They're going to be at Now Arena in Hoffman Estates on Friday, December 11th. And I know this has become a holiday tradition for many families all across the country. And I like to include myself in that. I love going to see their Christmas concert. It's so special. And you're going to hear some of their great songs, like their version of Little Drummer Boy. And they do it in such a special way. And O Come, Emmanuel, one of my favorite Christmas songs. And they're also going to include some special moments from their new movie that's going to be coming out in November called Drummer Boy. Yeah, that's opening in theaters in November, so you can see the movie before you come see Forking a Country live in concert. 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
7: Partly cloudy on your Tuesday night, with overnight lows falling down to the lower 70s. On Wednesday, scattered showers, a few thunderstorms. Highs will climb back up between the mid-80s in northern Illinois and the upper 90s down south. Again, those showers and maybe a few thunderstorms lingering around into the day on Thursday. For WBGL, I'm meteorologist Kevin Lighty.

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Hey, if you're needing prayer tonight, there's a community of friends you don't even know this side of heaven that want to pray for you. 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

0: can't help but think of how God is so kind. And kindness can really change things when I hear that song from Megan Woods. It's Heaven Down Here on WBGL. I'm Wheeze, and I'm thinking about kindness clubs. Yeah, you could start a WBGL kindness club right in your school, maybe where you work at. Could be a school where your child attends or grandchild attends. And kindness clubs is so good. It's just a way of committing in your school saying, yeah, we want to see kindness, and you're going to be encouraging others to show kindness. It could be, say, hey, today we're going to give people high fives, or today we're going to write notes complimenting others. Things like that are so needed. And there's less than 100 free kindness club kits still available with ideas, thank you cards, candy, and stickers, everything to help get you started and help spread kindness. Like some schools that have joined on this week, we have Allison at Arcola Community High School. She said, yeah, I want to be part of that. Danielle from Thomas Jefferson Elementary School in Joliet, and Melissa at Woodland School in Streeter. You could be added to that list. You can sign up to start a kindness club today at WBGL.org. 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
4: Cloudy on your Tuesday night with overnight lows falling down to the lower 70s. On Wednesday, scattered showers, a few thunderstorms. Highs will climb back up between the mid-80s in northern Illinois and the upper 90s down south. Again, those showers and maybe a few thunderstorms lingering around into the day on Thursday. For WBGL, I'm meteorologist Kevin Lighting.

0: Suzanne Wilson, who I am to you. And that's what matters, right? Is who you are in God's eyes and your identity in Christ.
1: Sometimes I fall to my knees and pray.

0: Kate Thompson, that's what the cross is for on WBGL. I'm Wheeze. Oh, there's so much that changes things for you when you understand what happened at the cross, what Jesus did for you. And if you have questions about that, well, you can text the name Jesus to 41224. I asked my friend Nancy Majira, who runs Chicago Hub Ministries, if she would pray for you.
1: Well, it's no accident that who's ever listening right now, that you're listening. And so we just say, come Holy Spirit. We thank you, Father, that you're such an amazing giver. And you give, give, give. And your plan is for us to be good receivers. So I pray right now, God, for our listeners, for them to be good receivers of the grace and the mercy, the kindness, the gentleness, the peace that you offer to your children. And Father, I pray right now that you would do miraculous things in their lives, that they would know there is a God above, and this God loves me very much. And it's all about what you did at the cross, Jesus. Thank you that when you died on the cross, you took the punishment that we were supposed to get. And our faith in what you did is what saves us. So Father, I pray if there's any listeners who've never heard that message, that Jesus paid it all. All to him I owe. Sin had left a crimson stain, but Jesus paid it all. That when you died on the cross, Jesus, it was enough to satisfy all of heaven for me to be acceptable. So we honor you, Lord, and we just pray for our listeners that they would know the nearness of God and just how dear he is to them. In Jesus' name.
2: 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Our Heavenly Father is searching for those whose hearts are wholly given over to him. Does my heart qualify? 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

Some fall days feel beautiful. Some just feel busy. Either way, the right song can meet you right where you are. Uplifting. WBGL.

0: Ever just been heavy with discouragement? It can happen sometimes. It's Matthew West with Good and WBGL. I'm Wheeze, and sometimes I'm there, right, and feeling like, as the Bible talks about the spiritual warfare, spiritual attacks, feeling like there's just so many attacks happening. But the truth is, you're not alone in that. And there are scriptures to back that up, but also to remind you that God is the God of restoration and He's right there with you. I just shared this with a friend of mine today. I'm like, wow, I read these verses and it so spoke to my heart that I wanted to share them with you. So I'm going to share these verses with you. 1 Peter 5, 8 through 10. Stay alert. Watch out for your great enemy, the devil. He prowls around like a roaring lion looking for someone to devour. Stand firm against him and be strong in your faith. Remember that your family of believers all over the world is going through the same kind of suffering you are. I want to stop right there. There's something about that that's very community that reminds you and I, we're not alone. And verse 10 says, in his kindness, God called you to share in his eternal glory by means of Christ Jesus. So, the good news, after you have suffered a little while, he will restore, support, and strengthen you. And he will place you on a firm foundation.
1: Lord, if this is what you want us to do, you're going to have to make a way.
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2: 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But God transformed his suffering into a joyful mission.
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9: Partly cloudy on your Tuesday night with overnight lows falling down to the lower 70s. On Wednesday, scattered showers, a few thunderstorms. Highs will climb back up between the mid-80s in northern Illinois and the upper 90s down south. Again, those showers and maybe a few thunderstorms lingering around into the day on Thursday. For WBGL, I'm meteorologist Kevin Lighting.

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0: Phil Wickham teaming up with Crowder. It really is Amazing Grace on WBTL. I'm Wheeze. 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

0: maybe as you're hearing that song, like me, your mind is thinking about all the things that maybe have happened in life, and you're thinking, if it were up to me, I would have changed that outcome, or I wouldn't have let this happen. It's Ben Fuller and Carrie Underwood, If It Was Up to Me, on WBCL. I'm Wheeze. It's a really good thing that it's not up to you, it's not up to me, that God is in control. And God's ways sometimes don't make sense at all. I remember over 20 years ago when I lost my older sister, Kathy, to cancer. Heaven gained her. We miss her. But I remember a good friend sent me a card. I still have this printed out. And she said, you know what? I don't understand why, Wheeze, but God's ways are thick and mysterious. And his ways are not our ways. And that really stuck with me. And we won't know the why this side of heaven, right? But I was thinking about these verses in that song, Isaiah 55, 8 and 9. My thoughts are nothing like your thoughts, says the Lord. And my ways are far beyond anything you could imagine. For just as the heavens are higher than the earth, so my ways are higher than your ways. And my thoughts higher than your thoughts.
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3: Partly cloudy on your Tuesday night, with overnight lows falling down to the lower 70s. On Wednesday, scattered showers, a few thunderstorms. Highs will climb back up between the mid-80s in northern Illinois and the upper 90s down south. Again, those showers and maybe a few thunderstorms lingering around into the day on Thursday. For WBGL, I'm meteorologist Kevin Lighting.

0: You are safe with the Lord. I love this Bible verse. 2 Thessalonians 3, verse 3. But the Lord is faithful. He will strengthen you, setting you on a firm foundation, and will protect and guard you from the evil one. It's Michael Boggs with Safe on WBGL.
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0: Josiah Queen, Demons Run and Hide on WBHL. I'm Wheeze, and I love the words of this song so much. Maybe you've heard the term spiritual warfare. The Bible talks about how you and I will experience spiritual warfare. In Ephesians 6, it talks all about how we wrestle not against flesh and blood, but against principalities in the heavenly realms. And so this song is speaking into that. And some of the words said, he heard my heart and heard my cry, even heard my whisper in the night. And I prayed and I heard my father say, tell those demons to run and hide. They tremble at the name of Jesus every time. Fear ain't got a home here up inside my mind. Darkness has to leave up in this light. I want to give you some Bible verses to back that up. In the book of James, chapter 4, verse 7 and part of 8, I want to share with you. So humble yourselves before God, resist the devil, and he will flee from you. Come close to God, and he will come close to you.
1: Abundance isn't about a bank account or a life without pain. It's about a heart full of God's peace.
2: Jesus did not die just to get you to heaven someday. He came to give you abundant life right now. Hi, I'm Mark Gothier with Crew and Making Your Life Count. Ginger Sanders says too many believers stop at salvation and never experience the fullness God has for them.
1: John 10:10 is one of my favorite verses. In the King James Version, it says, I come to give them life. And there's a big comma there. And I think that's where we as Christians, oftentimes, we stop right there. But he goes on and he said, a more abundant life.
2: Real abundance is not found in comfort or wealth. It's found in peace, purpose, and trusting the one who holds your future. Learn more at crew.org/life.

0: Jamie McDonald on WBCL. I'm Wheeze. I had a chance to talk to Jamie, and we were talking about dreams delayed. What happens when your dream doesn't come to pass and you're waiting on the Lord? Well, Jamie spent a lot of time waiting, so I love this advice or this encouragement that she has for you.
1: You know, the first thing that comes to mind is, you know, while you are waiting on whatever the dream is, just asking the Lord how he wants to use you now and even in small ways, because I think, you know, the Bible says, like, he who is faithful with a little can be trusted with much more. And so it's really just a practical thing. I mean, when I was a waitress for over a decade, obviously that wasn't my dream, but every day I'd drive to work and, you know, life was not easy then. I was also trying to do music on the side. So I'd work 6 nights a week as a waitress, wake up in the mornings and try to be creative and find a way to play a song somewhere, or, you know, just different ways to try to make sure I was still pursuing my actual dream. But I would pray on the way to work and I just said, God, you know, I'm here every single day. So in case you come back a week from now, like, how can I be set up in a place in my life where I know you will say, well done, good and faithful servant? Because I don't want to be waiting for something else to happen and not be useful where I am for his kingdom. Because, I mean, in the end, it's about being ambassadors for Christ and being a light wherever we are. And in that restaurant, there was a lot of darkness and there was a lot of people that needed the Lord. And so I just asked him to use me every day. And suddenly my workplace became my mission field. And I was able to be trusted with souls and being able to love them back to life. And it really became like a part of my further calling, which is like reaching for the lost with my music. But he prompted me to do that now or back then, before it was time to, you know, advance me to some other level, like being faithful where
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2: Partly cloudy on your Tuesday night, with overnight lows falling down to the lower 70s. On Wednesday, scattered showers, a few thunderstorms. Highs will climb back up between the mid-80s in northern Illinois and the upper 90s down south. Again, those showers and maybe a few thunderstorms lingering around into the day on Thursday. For WBGL, I'm meteorologist Kevin Lighting.

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2: I know.

If you've ever watched the TV show The Voice, it's a singing talent competition, then maybe you recall Holly Brand was on that show. And now we're getting to hear her amazing voice with that beautiful song, I Know Somebody. I hope you're doing well on this Tuesday evening. It feels like a Monday from Labor Day, but it is Tuesday evening. Sidewalk Prophets on WBGL.

0: Matt Maher going to be all right on WBGL. I'm Wheeze. And I love that I heard Matt Maher talking about that song. And he said, you know, worry happens in our life, but we don't have to worry because ultimately God is going to take care of everything. He will. And he shared these Bible verses from the book of Matthew 6, verses 25 to 27. That is why I tell you, do not worry about everyday life, whether you have enough food and drink or enough clothes to wear. Isn't life more than food and your body more than clothing? Look at the birds. They don't plant or harvest or store food in barns, for your heavenly Father feeds them. And aren't you far more valuable to him than they are? Can all your worries add a single moment to your life?
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2: 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And I dove under the desk.
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4: Cloudy on your Tuesday night with overnight lows falling down to the lower 70s. On Wednesday, scattered showers, a few thunderstorms. Highs will climb back up between the mid-80s in northern Illinois and the upper 90s down south. Again, those showers and maybe a few thunderstorms lingering around into the day on Thursday. For WBGL, I'm meteorologist Kevin Lighting.

Oh, Lord, come and breathe on it. Holy Spirit, breathe on it. Whatever situation it is that we're facing tonight, whatever loved one we've been praying for, breathe on that situation like only you can do in the name of Jesus. Amen.

0: If your church has an event coming up and you want to get the word out about it, well, you can do that on our family calendar. That's Elevation Rhythm and Grace Binion, Goodbye Yesterday on WBTL. I'm Wheeze, and I had a conversation with a new friend, Autumn Woke, about a really special vendor fair that's happening this Saturday in Chicagoland. Autumn Woke from Good Shepherd Lutheran Church right in Naperville. I love what you guys have coming up. It's called an All Abilities Fair. Can you, first of all, welcome to the show, Autumn.
1: Thank you. This is so exciting.
0: So tell me first, tell everybody what you do.
1: I'm actually a special education teacher.
0: Great.
1: So I work with kiddos with all sorts of different disabilities. It's the All Abilities Vendor Fair.
0: What's the date of that?
1: September 12th from 9 to 2 at Good Shepherd Church in Naperville. So I can't really take credit for it. It definitely was God ordained. He kind of placed this vision in my head and he said, we need some sort of abilities fair where people can see that people with disabilities are able to work. They are capable. They love to work. They want to work. And there's a need within our community for them to be seen and known. And so God was like, you're going to do an all abilities vendor fair. And I said, what? I was like, well, how do I start that? So I pulled some people together, and in 2023, we had our first one at Good Shepherd Church with 35 vendors. And the vendors might look like, you know, they have resin coasters they make, or Musumi Bakery is part of it, which is a company that has employment for people with disabilities. And we have all kinds of different artwork and dog treats, anything you could think of at like a craft fair, you would find at this fair.
0: That's amazing. You can find all the information on the All Abilities Fair that Autumn is talking about right on our family calendar at WBTL.org.
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2: 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In fact, over-communicate. And if you're uncertain about something, talk about it together before giving the kids an answer. 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

0: Maybe this is the time of night where you're trying to get some sleep, but for whatever reason, it's just not coming. I'm Wheeze on WBCL, and I know what that's like. So I put this together just for you. Sometimes sleep doesn't come, and it can be really difficult. I know I went through a time of insomnia, so I want to help you get the sleep you need. So you'll be hearing different friends praying for you, a segment I like to call...
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0: Here is my friend from Chicagoland, Pastor James Nylander.
2: Well, Lord, we just welcome you. We thank you that you love us. And God, I pray for all the beautiful people listening right now. And I pray for those who may be struggling in their sleep and getting the rest that they need. And we just welcome you, Holy Spirit, into this area of our lives so that we have understanding, peace, and rest. We thank you that you love us. We thank you that you provide for us all our needs. We thank you that there's nothing that surprises you and that you watch over us and protect us. Thank you that you tell us to give you all of our burdens and that you'll carry them for us. Thank you for peace and rest as we focus on you, Jesus, and allow you to bring healing in our lives. And so now we declare by faith, thank you, Lord, for my rest. Thank you for peace. And Lord, I want to know you better, walk more closely with you, whether I'm awake or I'm asleep. In Jesus' name, amen.
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6: Cloudy on your Tuesday night with overnight lows falling down to the lower 70s. On Wednesday, scattered showers, a few thunderstorms. Highs will climb back up between the mid-80s in northern Illinois and the upper 90s down south. Again, those showers and maybe a few thunderstorms lingering around into the day on Thursday. For WBGL, I'm meteorologist Kevin Lighting.

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0: Starting the day with what God has to say. His word says, "Teach me to do your will, for you are my God. May your gracious spirit lead me forward on a firm footing." Oh God, we give this new day to you, so grateful that you want to teach us. And Lord, let us be students who get good scores because we're paying attention. Everything you say is intentional. Help us to have the bandwidth to receive it and then act on it, because you are our God, and so it honors you. You've given us your spirit to help us be obedient, Lord, to make the most of our days, and we are so thankful that you lead us forward on firm footing. In Jesus' name, amen.
1: She's the voice behind Worship Through It. Meet me in the valley. To the sea. 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

0: perfectly. Can't handle the cuteness on WBGL. First day jitters. You feel that as a grown up when you step into a new job or a new church. Even more so when you were in first grade. Emma and her family had moved cross country, so she's waiting at a new bus stop and she steps onto the bus greeted by new faces, including a girl named Lily, who waved at her and asked, "Do you want to sit with me?" That is a heart melter. That's all it took. The two instantly became BFFs. Years later, Emma still remembers that first bus ride, and her mom, it made such an impact on her, she tracked down Lily's mom and wanted to thank her. Turns out Lily's parents had actually practiced with her, so she knew exactly what to say and what to do so that when this little girl, Lily, who knew everybody, saw the one person who didn't, she'd already planned to save her a seat.
1: 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I'm Chuck Bentley with the Crown Money Minute and WBGL. Joshua 7 reveals the destructive nature of greed. After the victory at Jericho, God instructed Israel not to take any of the devoted things for themselves. But Achan coveted a robe, silver, and gold. 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Faithful stewards refuse to compromise for temporary profit. Achan exchanged God's favor for a treasure. 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

0: I tell you the truth, Jesus says, if you had faith even as small as a mustard seed, you could say to this mountain, move from here to there, and it would move. Nothing would be impossible. Which begs the question, how do you get that kind of faith? I think it's going through hard things in part. I think when you go through hard things and you see how God has rescued you and sustained you and provided for you and protected you and helped you persevere, it bolsters your faith for the next challenge you're going through. So if you're in the middle of something hard, congratulations. Here's your opportunity to get the kind of faith that Jesus says with it, nothing would be impossible.
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0: She met Jesus in the bathroom, which sounds really weird, but my friend, when she was in college, her RA would play Christian music in the hallways over the speakers. So my friend was in the bathroom and could hear what Jesus was trying to say to her. And it changed her life. She is now, she's a podcast that's all about him. She's teaching a class at Bible college about Jesus, all because her RA cared enough to share the most important relationship that she had with her residents. I don't know how God is going to work in you and through you, but I care about you enough. And I just want you to know that Jesus is enough, that he loves you so much, that he died for you. And a relationship with him, it's the most important relationship you'll ever have. You're not too far gone. You haven't done too many bad things for him. He sees you. He knows you. He loves you. And he welcomes you. We'll help connect you in a relationship with him when you text Jesus to 41224.
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1: And Stephanie sure is one of them. She listens to WBGL with her three boys, and she says, truly, some of our favorite memories, our favorite times together are when we're in the car praising and worshiping God along with WBGL. You're part of that when you're on the music team, because you probably picked that song and said, I think that's a great song. I think more people should hear that song. So you're a part of these moments where young boys are growing into men and they are learning to live with a heart that is all about worship. That is a long way of saying thank you if you're part of the music team. And also, it's an invitation, if you're not yet on the music team, please, I would love to get you

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What if the evidence that God is at work in your life is that things are hard, but you're able to withstand it because of his strength? And because of it, you know him more.

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1: Yes.
0: What has God been teaching you lately?
1: Whoo! I feel like I've been learning a lot. I'm actually currently in the middle of doing a 120-day Bible shred, getting to see Jesus in all those moments, and the whole biblical story over arch has been amazing to see God, which points to the cross. I'm so grateful for that.
0: You know, it's interesting because before I really started reading the Bible, I thought Jesus just kind of showed up in the New Testament, but he's all over the entire Bible.
1: Absolutely. I'm reading Leviticus right now, which has been a lot, but it's been great to see. I'm so grateful for Jesus and his sacrifice, right? So we don't have to do all those things, right? He's the sacrifice for our sins, and I'm so grateful for that.
0: What I'd like too, so you just started this, right? So you don't have to wait until January 1 to develop a Bible reading habit or to start a new habit. You can start it today.
1: Absolutely. You can start right now. I do a Bible plan, super easy, right on my phone every day. It's great.
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0: Oh.
1: I'm Jen, and I'm kind of embarrassed by this because I met well, but I did the thing. I ran into a friend and I said, hey, I really want to get together, which is the same thing I said when summer started, and then I haven't reached out. And so she was very gracious. But when I say I want to get together, because you can probably relate, you mean it. And sometimes it takes someone else come alongside to help make it happen. So if we could be that someone to help you and your friend finally connect, Tasha Layton, she can be part of this too. She's coming with the Altars Tour. It is about a month out in Danville at Crossroads Christian Church. So you can get your tickets at wbgl.org. 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And then you'll get to connect with that person you really want to see more of.
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2: If mom or dad blows their top with these emotional consequences, these shaming things, the kid thinks, I live in a crazy world. And it's scary because they're not safe anymore. Mm. But if the parent goes, this is the rule. Now, here, I'm going to be clear about it, and stays warm about it. I'm firm, but warm. The child goes, oh, I live in sanity, and she's safe, and he's safe, and I can do this. So if you get frustrated, go take a walk, go pray, go do something with your spouse. Don't do that with the child.
3: More insights from Dr. Townsend about the importance of teaching your kids to have good boundaries at FamilyMinute.org.
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1: When you want to spend time in God's Word and you're not really sure where to look, I love the Proverbs. You could look up one for each day of the month. So Proverbs 9, it says, "Fear of the Lord is the foundation of wisdom. Knowledge of the Holy One results in good judgment."

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0: My name is Jen with WBGL. And I think sometimes the way you get better at not letting little things get to you is to have little things that are frustrating happen so you can practice not letting them get to you. I was telling an older, wiser friend about something. I didn't like how someone treated me. And I was frustrated that I was getting so frustrated because I knew it's really not that big of a deal. And he goes, Jen, I would venture to say, most of the time, it's not you. When you're interacting with someone else, it's probably something else that happened before you even interacted with them. It was something that happened earlier in their day, and they're taking it out on you. Hearing him say that, it was just like a sigh of relief. And I share that with you too in hopes if you're allowing something to take up more brain space than you wish it did. It's probably not you. It's probably them and what they're going through.
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0: can't handle the cuteness on WBGL. First day jitters. You feel that as a grown-up when you step into a new job or a new church, even more so when you were in first grade. Emma and her family had moved cross-country, so she's waiting at a new bus stop, and she steps onto the bus, greeted by new faces, including a girl named Lily, who waved at her and asked, "Do you want to sit with me?" That is a heart melter. That's all it took. The two instantly became BFFs. Years later, Emma still remembers that first bus ride, and her mom, it made such an impact on her, she tracked down Lily's mom and wanted to thank her. Turns out Lily's parents had actually practiced with her, so she knew exactly what to say and what to do so that when this little girl, Lily, who knew everybody, saw the one person who didn't, she'd already planned to save her a seat.
1: That's why I spend every day that I can sharing with people what God did with me, bringing light into the places where I met darkness.
2: Your story of what God has done for you portrays the transforming power of His love and forgiveness. Hi, I'm Mark Gothier with Crew and Making Your Life Count. Jeff D. Viotta says God saves us from darkness and sends us into the world with His light.
1: When you think about the simplicity of the gospel, the fact that God loves us, He loves us so much, but then there was sin in the way. And sin is that thing that keeps us away from God. But He loves you too much to leave you that way. And then He enters your story through Jesus, and He saves us. And then He flips it around and He makes us carriers of that light.
2: God can bring you from the darkness and into the light. So shine the light of Christ wherever God has placed you. Learn more at crew.org/life.
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0: On the night you're falling all to pieces, you can bring your lonely heart to Jesus. What if I told you that I believe it?
1: With a high of 91 later today, it feels really weird to be talking about Christmas, especially considering it's still technically summer. But here's the thing. If I don't tell you that For King and Country is coming for a Drummer Boy Christmas, you might not know, then you might not get tickets, and this show might likely will sell out, and you'll wish you could have gone, but you just didn't know. So if you get your tickets now, it could be one way to beat the heat, and it will definitely be something that you and your crew will enjoy. It's become

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the Lord. 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WBGL.

That is so good. That thing that is so easy to get worked up over. And you know you shouldn't, but he's already got it worked out. And his invitation is to give all of that to him and instead allow him to replace it with more of

0: A thank you note can change somebody's whole day. So can a compliment in the hallway or a high five from a kid who just decided, I want to make someone else feel seen. That's what's happening with the WBGL Kindness Clubs, giving students simple ways to look around and find somebody who could use some extra TLC. 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You could start one at your student or grandchild school or a school where you work. And they are filled with fun things like candy, stickers, cards to help students leave encouraging notes for others to find. Big thank you to Aurora Christian Schools, Dave's Kitchen and Bath Designs, R&P Carriages, Truth at Work, and Tucker Wood and Associates for helping to make these kits possible. And for you too, for thinking about these and helping us spread the word.
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I need a peace that only has

0: starting the day with what God has to say. His word says, teach me to do your will, for you are my God. May your gracious spirit lead me forward on a firm footing. Oh God, we give this new day to you, so grateful that you want to teach us. And Lord, let us be students who get good scores because we're paying attention. Everything you say is intentional. Help us to have the bandwidth to receive it and then act on it, because you are our God, and so it honors you. You've given us your spirit to help us be obedient, Lord, to make the most of our days. And we are so thankful that you lead us forward on firm footing. In Jesus' name, amen.
1: 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I'm Chuck Bentley with the Crown Money Minute and WBGL. 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After the victory at Jericho, God instructed Israel not to take any of the devoted things for themselves. 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
1: 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It is not about me. It's about Him. 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
3: If you get frustrated, go take a walk, go pray, go do something with your spouse. Don't do that with a child. Emotional consequences are not helpful.
4: That's Dr. John Townsend, and he joins us today on Focus on the Family with Jim Daly. He's going to help you set boundaries with your children. I'm John Fuller.
5: John, I'm looking forward to this. I mean, my boys are now in their 20s, but this is the kind of information I wish I would have understood and digested with Gene to be able to do this better. I mean, we understood the concepts, but we didn't slow down to really apply them as best as we could. And for that reason, you know, we want to make sure you're equipped as a parent of younger children to be able to apply these boundaries, because the outcomes are so good and children feel more confident, more secure, even though it takes a little bit of, discipline to be able to apply these as a parent. But it's going to be great content.
4: Yeah, and Dr. John Townsend is a speaker and best-selling author, and we're covering a book he co-wrote with Dr. Henry Cloud. It's called Boundaries with Kids, How Healthy Choices Grow Healthy Children. And we'll encourage you to get a copy of that.
5: Yeah, that's so good. Welcome. Good to have you back, John.
3: Great to be here.
5: What are some of those obstacles that parents run into when they're setting boundaries?
3: Well, there's two ways to look at the obstacles. First is things that kids do to oppose boundaries, that they don't like them at first. They escalate sometimes, and they blow up, or they melt down. Sometimes they withdraw and feel hurt, and, you know, they don't feel very loved. And sometimes they manipulate to get around it. But that's not the biggest obstacle. The biggest obstacle is us. The parent, and some attitudes that we have and mindsets that we have that we've got to look at. That makes the biggest difference in the world. Let me give you a few examples. One is to need the child's love. I need my child to think I'm good and loving and helpful and think positive about me. I need my child. Well, if you need your child to think positive of you, you'll never say no. You'll be the circus parent. Another one is, this is a technical term, it's very important in parenting, fragilizing. To fragilize means to think that your child is a little broken egg, that you've got to walk on eggshells around so that when child gets uncomfortable because you're frustrating them or saying no, are they going to fall apart? Are they going to have a nervous breakdown? And that's making somebody who's pretty resilient most of the time fragile. That's a problem in parenting.
5: Let me ask you in that regard, because this is a really critical point. The fact that culturally we're avoiding allowing that resilience, because we're doing exactly what you're saying. We're overprotective. We're overly engaged. Mm-hmm. And I think, again, this is one of those aha moments for a lot of parents who are watching or listening, who are the helicopter parent, the hovering parent, because they feel that's the responsibility of a parent of a 3-year-old, 5-year-old, 9-year-old. Mm-hmm. Why do we need to back down a little bit? Because of the outcomes that will occur if we don't.
3: Yeah, the best way to look at that is look at the sources for reality. One is the research. It just says if you are always keeping the child from any discomfort or unhappiness of any kind, you put out an anxious child. They feel insecure, like I don't have the strength to handle, you know, hard things, and I don't have frustration tolerance. And all of a sudden, they're very scared about life because somebody took care of this for them. The second is project into the future. Now, if I don't want him or her at 9 to ever feel bad, what kind of a husband or a wife or a worker or a minister or a friend are they going to be? They're going to be overwhelmed with life all the time. And the third source is, let's read our Bible. What does it say in Ephesians? It says that we're supposed to build each other up with grace and truth. Well, grace is the love and the support and the listening. And truth is, hey, there's some house rules here. So it's just not even a question anymore that the children need to know what no means and to have their own no, ultimately.
5: Yeah, that's so good. We're going to do something a little different. We've got some callers who have sent their questions in knowing this program was going to occur, which I think is great. So, you know, our goal here at Focus is to help you do this parenting job as best as you can. That's always our goal. And hearing from you in this way, I think we're going to do a few, is a great way to put real people in this spot and let them ask you a question. So let's take the first one.
6: I'm wondering at what age it's appropriate to start disciplining your child. In general, you know, I was always taught that you just start as early as possible, but I'm wondering, like, what age they can start connecting the cause and effect of their actions. Like, I would assume it's before they can have, you know, a full conversation, but I'm just not sure what that point is.
3: It's a great question. I don't believe in a lot of this during infancy. The first 12 months, that child is busy just trying to figure out what the world is and where love is and where safety is. And they don't even have the neurological capacity yet to understand the meaning of the word no. It was a few exceptions, maybe structure and feeding times and nap times later in the first year. But toddlerhood is where I believe it needs to begin, which is, you know, the onesie twosie. And that's when they can learn language. Cognitively, they can go, oh, there's this word called no, I need to understand this. And if a parent will lovingly just set out the house rules, you know, here's how you treat your dog, or here's how you obey mom and dad, or these sorts of things. And when they have a bad attitude, help to correct that. That's very important, very helpful, and it sets the stage. Don't start that too late, and toddlerhood is fine for that.
5: Yeah. Let me ask you, especially like with young children, kind of the phase we're talking about right now, the mom who is just struggling with the get your shoes on because it's time to go. I mean, this sounds simple, but it's so right. And she has to repeat that, or dad has to repeat that 20 times. Mm-hmm. I said, get your shoes on, we got to go. How do you create a boundary around that and enforcement of timeliness?
3: Well, the first thing you have to do is to realize that if you say it several times, that's a thing that we call nagging. And nagging without consequences creates insanity.
5: Right.
3: Because the child learns, well, they always say it five times. Right. I'm a number four right now. I'm fine.
5: Yeah. Isn't it interesting? They do learn how to delay.
3: So you tell them, I always say, give them the 30,000 picture. You know, sweetheart, I used to say it seven times, and I think that I'm going to change that. I'm going to do it one time, and then you'll have the timeout, or I'll take away the toy if it doesn't happen. Well, they don't believe that because they have a thousand experiences of mom doing it or dad doing it that way. But then when you follow that up, and after the one time you take the toy away or whatever, and the child is now in a new reality, I'm living in a new world because I lost something and they followed up. And so that's going to be a conflict. It's going to be upsetness, but you have to tolerate that and be loving about it. And the more you do that, and don't nag, but say after the first time. I've got parents that were friends that said, once we did that, all of a sudden we have all this lack of angst and we had more fun time.
5: Yeah, interesting. You know, that's the goal, right?
3: That's the goal.
5: Things happen when asked and consequences are few.
3: And they put on their shoes. Can you believe that, Jim?
5: Which is the goal. My goodness. No. You know, another concept in the same space is something you referred to as emotional consequences, to avoid emotional consequences. And this is another big one that we as parents tend to fail at because we get emotional. We're angry and because it's now driven our temperature emotionally up. I said to get those shoes on now. And that's not helpful because that kind of reaction or direction, boundary, it starts to hurt the identity of the child. They think shame. It's shame. Okay, I'm not doing the right thing. For whatever reason, the child may not even understand it. I just enjoy playing. I want to color more. I don't want to put my shoes on. But the parent's unhealthy emotional rise can lead to some issues later.
3: Right. You know, it reminds me of Colossians 3, where the Bible says, don't exasperate or embitter your child because they'll get discouraged.
5: Well, that is a good scripture.
3: It makes so much sense because when you look at it, there's this little person called a child and there's this big people out here, and you want the big people to be sane. They want to be loving and rational, all those things. And if mom or dad blows their top with these emotional consequences, these shaming things, the kid thinks, I live in a crazy world. And it's scary because they're not safe anymore. Mm. But if the parent goes, this is the rule. Now, here, I'm going to be clear about it, and stays warm about it. I mean, firm, but warm. The child goes, oh, I live in sanity, and she's safe, and he's safe, and I can do this. So you have, if you get frustrated, go take a walk, go pray, go do something with your spouse. Don't do that with the child. Emotional consequences are not helpful.
5: And I mean, this is a thing that I've noticed even in raising my boys. You have to do everything within your power to always be the adult, to always be the calm one, the calm voice, never move into a place where you get angry and emotionally destructive, if I could say it that way. That's a challenge because they will, boy, the teen years, will they push your buttons or
3: right.
5: what?
3: Yeah.
5: So, but you have to come back to this, okay, I'm the parent, I'm not the child, but we can tend to, as parents, to get down in the mud with them.
3: You know what I think really helps there, Jim, is that anytime you end that immediate crisis, a meltdown in the grocery store or somebody smoking dope at 14, you know, whatever the meltdown is don't get lost in the present crisis. Think future.
5: Right.
3: What I'm getting ready to do with my child, I want to play the long game. How am I going to affect them as a parent, as a somebody, you know, who's in their 30s? And what I next do will get me into my prefrontal cortex, and I won't be amygdala hijacked, fighting and flight. Just think about the future when that happens, and you'll be the adult.
5: And it's a good distraction, too, in the present, think about the future.
4: Okay. Yeah. Mm. This is Focus on the Family with Jim Daly, and today we're talking with Dr. John Townsend about, really, it's a classic book that he co-wrote with Dr. Henry Cloud, Boundaries with Kids, How Healthy Choices Grow Healthy Children. 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And we've got copies here at the ministry. 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
5: John, we have another parent who wants to ask a question. Let's hear what their question is.
7: So one of my twins in particular has always been a little more emotionally sensitive boy. And where it's coming out now in these preteen years is just kind of like a overall moodiness or sullenness. Really, it pushes my buttons, just the facial expressions and just the kind of like woe is me-ism where I'm trying to, you know, we really want our kids to see all the good that God has for them. And so how do you handle that without heaping shame?
3: You know, this is a really important question because, especially in teen years, the hormones take over, puberty takes over, the endocrine's going, and the moodiness happens, and a lot of parents are, goodness gracious, I want this child to see the good things that God's brought around. So this is a sort of a semi-boundaries and semi-also attachment relationship question. And in terms of the boundaries part, when there's misbehavior with a sensitive teen, it doesn't mean you drop the rule and say, well, if you're upset, if it's going to make you discouraged, if it's a reasonable boundary about behavior or conduct, these sorts of things, you got to hold the rule, but you do need to listen more. And what we find is instead of saying, stop feeling moody, get happy, you know.
5: Yeah.
3: I never work with me, is when you keep the structure, but you also say, tell me more about it. When the child feels understood that my parent is with me, even though I'm down. I mean, think about David in the Psalms. He was always complaining to God, and that's why we know it's okay. And God was okay with it. The child begins to feel like, you're in the well with me. I do feel bad about my dating life or my I'm not doing well in sports or whatever. And the parent comes in and says, I know that's tough. The child feels like I'm in this empty well of pain, but you're not talking me out of it. You're in the well with me, giving me grace and attunement. And the child begins to think, this is okay, but don't drop the structure and the responsibility at the same time. It's a win-win, not a zero-sum game.
5: John, let me ask you this. How can parents teach their children to manage their own responsibilities? I mean, that's kind of the golden question, actually, because this is what every parent at every stage is going to be troubled by. How do I do this? How do I teach my child life responsibilities and they then do them?
3: I can give you the big picture in four words, if it helps with this, because this is the question, is how do you incentivize kids to make good choices? with the boundary thing. The first thing is love, because no child can take a boundary or a rule or a job or an obligation unless they know they're loved, because they're going to be disheartened. None of us can do things if we think somebody's not on our side and on our team. So you got to love them and let them know and be attached to them. But the second thing is you got to give them the rules. Here's the truth. The truth is, this is how we conduct things in our house. So they know it. They got to be informed. It's not okay to say, I'm going to give you a consequence, and they never knew. Here's the house rules. Can I tell a funny story about that?
5: Yeah.
3: There's universal house rules, like obey parents and help out with chores and do your homework. And then there's those ones that are particular to your child, like your child's personality. Like you, with an extrovert, then you take away their phone because they love social stuff. With the introvert, then they can't have a lot of alone time. I mean, you know the children. And Barbie and I, when the kids were small, we had horrible bathroom things. They just go, I don't know what it's about the bathroom and brushing teeth. They would just do these things. And finally, we were writing things like, don't put toothpaste on the dog. And it was like so particular. And so we finally got, wait a minute, this is leave the bathroom like you found it. Okay.
5: Right.
3: So you've got to go for the universal rules and the particular rules. But that's the second thing, is the truth, the rules. The third thing, and this is what's so scary for parents, especially Christian parents, is freedom. You got to be free to disobey. Because if you're not free to disobey, you'll never learn. And the parents that are uber, uber controlling and kind of rigid, the kid never has a chance to disobey, and watch what happens later in life in college.
5: I want to emphasize this because this is really good. It's kind of another light bulb. It feels like as we're parenting in our limited ability, and that's okay. I mean, we haven't done this before. It didn't come with a manual. You're learning as you go. And how many parents want a do-over? You ever say that to Dina?
4: Mm-hmm.
5: I've said that to Gene. I wish I could have a do-over. Yeah. But in that regard, it's okay for the child to fail.
3: Mm-hmm.
5: You actually want them to, and then be that net to help them learn from that and
3: right.
5: to do better next time. I think this would be true for Gene and I think we had a goal of zero failure rate. And that's so unhealthy
3: right.
5: for the child. And that would be a do-over for me, to be more engaged with our boys, to allow them to fail and allow them to be healthy in that.
3: Right. Now, there's a certain limit to that. You don't tell a three-year-old they can run out in traffic. That's
5: right.
3: awful. But, yeah, they need to be able to fail, because there's no learning without it. You know, you take Joshua 24. It says, choose this day who you're going to serve. God even says, I'm not going to make you do this. There's no have to here. And the thing that, especially in those middle years, guys, you want to be around when they fail. So mm-hmm. we didn't want perfect children those age, because we had the suspicion that if they were perfect with us and we couldn't be around to monitor things and guide things, in college is going to be a nightmare.
5: Correct.
3: We always felt a little insecure around some parents that their kids are just kicking it, and just how can I please my parents during the junior high years and the high school years? And we were thinking, gosh, we're not that. And then we found out these nightmares happen in college, because now they learned how to choose. So freedom is a good thing. So the first step is the love. The second thing, here's the rule, that's the boundary. The third is the freedom to fail and to disobey. And the fourth is reality consequences.
5: Mm.
3: Here's what happens.
5: Yeah.
3: And I've set up appropriate reality consequences, which is giving them something they don't want, like chores, taking away something they do want, like a phone, and there's the whole four words. And that's kind of what the book is about.
5: Yeah.
4: You know, in terms of responsibility, Dr. Towson, there is a moment most of us parents face where our child says, I can't do it. And there's something in what you just said that is making me wonder, how do we handle those moments? Because we aspire to actually, you can do that, because we think you can. There's some coaching involved in there. There's some natural consequences, some failure. But how do we help our child understand the difference between, I just don't want to do that, or I don't think I can, and my parents really want me to?
3: Yeah, John, that's just a real normal problem. In the book, we call it the law of responsibility. How do you bear your own load, like Galatians 6 says? And a lot of children will think, I can't do it because it's uncomfortable. Now, some things they can't do. That's why it's important to have age-appropriate responsibilities. In the book, we've got a table on that, so you can know what's different between a 4-year-old and a 13-year-old, because there's some things they cannot do. But you start with what I call OJT, on-the-job training. Walk them through it. Here's how you feed the dog. Here's how you do your homework and stay with it for 45 minutes without a break. Here's how you learn how to cook. So you walk through them as you would with a job. So then they go, I'm getting that capacity because mom and dad are training me. And then there's a learning curve. And they don't walk the dog right, or they only sit still for 10 minutes or whatever. And the learning curve makes mistakes, and you're just compassionate about that, but you stick with it. Next, you empathize with the complaining. Let them complain about it. As long as they're doing it, don't trigger. So, mm-hmm. so many parents who don't like the attitude, and you either criticize them and shame them, or you cave in and say, well, you're upset. But don't do either one of those. Just empathize. I know it's tough. Get back to work. And then you praise the success. That's how kids learn competency in life, for a skill or a marriage or faith.
5: Yeah. Let's hear one more question before we end today. And I want us to come back tomorrow if you're willing, and we'll keep this rolling because it's so good for parents to really understand boundaries. Let's listen to this question.
8: My question relates to my 14-month-old. I'm a first-time mother to a beautiful little girl, and I'm finding myself saying the word no to her a lot more than I ever thought I would. And she now says no back to me, and it feels like a little bit of a game. And I'm just wondering, how can I implement boundaries? How can I deter her from doing things that are unsafe? How can I get her to stop doing things I don't want her to do without the use of the word no, especially during a season where communication is limited right now with the skills that she has. So any feedback would be much appreciated. Thank you again. Bye.
5: This is the ultimate question for parents, how we get into this no debate. It's like a tennis match where the ball is the word no, and it's going back and forth over the net.
3: It really is. Well, let me pose another way to look at this. So why toddlerhood to avoid no? Might as well stop it in early childhood or late childhood or early adolescence or late. Maybe saying no is a bad thing all the way through life. Well, there's going to be a nightmare. And so let's don't just think about the toddlerhood. If you don't like the word no, there's a problem because it's a great word. What does Matthew 5 say? Let your yes be yes or your no be no. It helps us. It gives us structure. So what we found out is the only group that shouldn't really have a lot of no is, like we talked about earlier, the infant. They really can't metabolize or digest that. But a toddler on, they need it and they learn it. And I'm so happy with this caller because her child is responding with her own no, meaning I'm developing an identity. I'm going to protect myself. I might have a good relationship and not let anybody, you know, gaslight me. So when the toddler says, does what you don't like, and you say no, and it's a firm no, and it's a nice no, but it's not a mean no, then they begin to protest, set the consequence, make it a reasonable consequence. And after it's become like normalized, that this is the way my family is, this is the way mom and dad are, they calm down. It's like the rails of the crib for a baby. Structure brings security. A kid without a no in their lives is more insecure.
5: Yeah.
3: And if you look at the long-term research on parenting, it's really, really interesting. There are two factors of all these studies about what makes a nice person by age 21, from 0 to 21, two factors. One is appropriate warmth, real warmth, listening, getting down to their level, you know, caring. And the second is appropriate structure and strictness. That's the two that matter.
5: Really interesting. And unfortunately, as parents, we tend to see those as very different things. And like most of life, we lean into one and not the other. And when you do that in an imbalanced way, you end up with problems either way.
3: And you end up with a split parent problem. Hmm. The Disney parent and the uber strict parent. And then the child learns, here's where I have fun, I can do what I want, and here's the one that I'm kind of afraid of and resentful. Parents need to be integrated in what the Bible calls grace and truth.
5: That's good. John, right at the end here, I want to cover one thing that seems to be kind of a phenom amongst younger parents right now, this idea of avoiding the word no, that it's not a healthy thing. And I think they refer to it as gentle parenting. Speak to that issue. It's kind of touching on this idea of being out of balance in one direction. And I, you know, some of the best advice I ever got from a friend, he said, try to say yes in your parenting more than no. But that came to activity, you know, when your son asks you or your daughter, do you want to play catch? Try to say yes. Don't say no, I'm busy. And that's how he was applying it. And I think that's a distinction too. Say yes when it comes to things your child wants to do after work or whatever it might be, rather than saying, I'm really tired, I'm busy, whatever. Then there's this don't say no in order to be gentle on the child. Speak to that.
3: Well, I think that the gentle parenting thought pattern, there's some strengths in it. One is they tend to be more emotionally attuned to how the child is feeling. That's very important. The attunement is a big deal. Also, I think it's good to sometimes explain the why. Instead of just, I'm the mommy all the time, you know, because I'm the parent. Well, sometimes you have to do that. But sometimes it's helpful to say because, you know, it might hurt somebody's feelings because we want you to be a success. And the fact that it's kind of anti-harshness, well, harshness can really damage a child. But here's the weaknesses, I think. No matter how warm we are and how attuned emotion we are, it can become permissiveness. And then the child doesn't learn structure and responsibility. Also, there's an over-validating, they call it sometimes, of always overpraising everything. And that can dysregulate the neurology of a child's brain because they know that they're not that great and they begin to feel like they're a sham. So you're telling me I'm going to be the next president. Well, maybe I am, but right now I can't even make it through my classes. So they feel this disconnect. The overpraising can be a problem. And also the collaborative conversation instead of no. Like, well, let's work this out together. Well, what that does is the child begins to think, I'm in charge here too, right? I'm just like these guys are. These
5: I got a vote.
3: I got a big vote. And instead of, I'm going to be in a world where there are authority figures and there's a God who owns everything and there's bosses and all this sort of thing, it becomes more confusing for them and sometimes creates a sense of entitlement and the inability, this is the big one, the inability to tolerate life's limits.
5: Yeah. That's big, and it seems epidemic right now. So, John, like I said, this is great. Let's go another day and cover some more of the content in the book. And what a great book it is. Dr. John Townsend with his co-author, Henry Cloud, Boundaries with Kids, How Healthy Choices Grow Healthy Children. 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And just know that, you know, you're supporting something that we are having an impact, John. Mm-hmm. I think last year alone, we were able to help 470,000 families prepare for that parenting journey. That's a good thing. And we're really, you know, I'm grateful that Focus is having that kind of impact.
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5: And Dr. Townsend, you're involved with raising up the next generation of strong Christian counselors through your efforts at Concordia. Tell us more about that.
3: Well, it's the Townsend Institute for Leadership and Counseling at Concordia University in Irvine, California. It's for people that want an opportunity to enhance their career, get a new career, move up the ladder. We're a fully accredited remote graduate degree school. We got three programs. You can get a master's or a certificate in counseling, or an organizational leadership, or an executive coaching and consulting. And we have now a PhD in counseling. And actually, Forbes magazine made us the number one remote PhD in counseling. So we're real happy about that.
5: Yeah,
3: we have hundreds of students. They're getting great jobs. We're at the bottom third of expense of schools like ours. And we have these great guest experts, people like Henry Cloud, Patrick Lencioni. There's a person named Jim Daly who speaks with our students, who's very well
5: It's always fun to talk to the students.
3: So, yeah, we're at townsendinstitute.com.
4: And thanks for listening to Focus on the Family with Jim Daly. I'm John Fuller, inviting you back as we continue the conversation with Dr. Townsend. And once again, help you and your family thrive in Christ.

0: I got a Bible verse if you want to do the spiel.
1: Okay.
0: I don't know why I always get caught.
1: In spiel?
0: Is it spiel or spiel?
1: Spiel. I feel like it's not spelled spiel, but we say it that way. You know?
0: I hope I'm not offending spiel? Any particular people group.
1: Spiel?
0: Spiel means a long rehearsed speech or sales yeah. pitch meant to persuade someone.
1: Why do we say spiel?
2: Hold on.
0: Is spiel ethnic? Oh, yes, it is.
1: What?
0: It's, that's what I thought. I was going to say, I thought it might be Jewish.
1: Oh, really?
0: It comes from German and Yiddish roots, and it means to play, which is interesting to me because what? This whole open to the show is a lot of play.
1: That's true. Well, the whole show is.
0: The whole show. But we start with a spiel.
1: Yeah.
0: And would you just look at it?
1: And a good morning to you and welcome to the WBGM Morning Show with Jonathan and Courtney. I'm Courtney.
0: I'm Jonathan.
1: And we welcome you. It's been a minute.
0: Yep. I'll tell you this. The date is the same as the month.
1: This day, the 9th of September.
0: Yeah, you.
1: A Wednesday, 2026 in the year of our Lord Jesus Christ, and we're here for it.
0: What kind of Wednesday is it?
1: It's a Bluegrass Wednesday.
0: You know it is. And that was the spiel. And I don't think Steven Spielberg could have been any prouder.
1: No.
0: In this moment. In fact, I'm proud of you, Court.
1: Thank you very much.
0: I wanted to give this verse to you for being such a trooper. And it's 2 Corinthians chapter 7, verse 16.
1: Oh.
0: I am glad I can have complete confidence in you.
1: Wow.
0: And that is not talking about the Lord. Now, I do have complete confidence in the Lord, but this was actually Paul writing to the people.
1: Oh.
0: And like how basically the people were treating other people good. And I feel like you do that all the time.
1: Wow. Wow. Thank you. I hardly feel I can receive that, but I do thank you for it.
0: But I ask you to just look at it.
1: Okay, I'll do that.
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0: Franny Cash on WBGL, Jesus All Along, or I don't know if you would want to say that in Espanol, since we've already referred to the Germans and some Jewish folks this morning.
1: I could try it.
0: We've done two announcements of people groups. Would you like to do Spanish-speaking people now?
1: Yes. Right. Maybe it would be something like Jesus al tiempo. Al tiempo. Like Jesus all the time. Maybe.
0: I'm here for it. Sounds good to me.
2: Okay. 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
0: We're doing what we can do to get Jesus into the schools, and that's what the WBGL Kindness Club is all about.
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0: Yo!
1: Life Academy in Terre Haute, Northside Primary Center in Herrin, Franklin Middle School in Springfield, and Rockfield Elementary in Bowling Green.
0: Love to hear it. Yes. And it's a big old basket kit thing that's got all kinds of ideas for the classroom. There's candy and stickers and a bunch of cool stuff in there. 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
9: Good morning to you on your Wednesday. Scattered showers and some thunderstorms later on today. Highs ranging quite a bit. Low 80s northern Illinois, mid 90s in the southern part of the state. As those storms continue tonight, and lows in the mid and upper 60s. Rain showers lingering on Thursday, but turning cooler. A high between 79 and 82. For WBGL, I'm meteorologist Kevin Mighty.

0: could ever take.
1: WBGL, that's Michael Boggs. We're Jonathan and Courtney. I want to see if you recognize this voice talking about trends in hugging.
2: Okay.
1: See if you recognize this voice.
3: Well, a lot of guys will do the handshake, and while you're shaking hands, they kind of reach around with their left hand and kind of pull you into this
2: pull
3: weird
2: you in.
3: Kind of,
4: that's true.
3: This semi-back clapping, handshaking.
2: Yeah, yank you right
3: thing.
2: In there.
1: You know the thing he's talking about?
2: Yeah. Bang, bang. I've seen that. Mm-hmm.
1: So that was our previous
2: yes.
1: morning show team, Jim and Pam. That were together. And but do you know who the other voice was?
2: Was it Robert Reese?
1: It was Robert Reese.
2: I miss him.
1: A longtime meteorologist of WCIA 3 in East Central Illinois and voice of weather on this radio station for a long time. He went to heaven and left behind a wonderful lady named Pam.
2: Yes.
1: And Pam texted us. I think it was yesterday. Did you see the message that she sent in?
2: Oh, I do remember seeing it, but what was it?
1: Here's what Pam Reese said. Good morning, Jonathan and Courtney. It's so great to hear you two back together again this week. I'm so excited to hear your voices as I drive to work this morning. Continued prayers and healing for all of you and Jonathan. Hmm. She said, I don't know what you've gone through, but I know it's been rough and God has had you in his healing hands. I pray that it all goes well. And she's looking forward to being at the Harvest of Hope family concert coming up on Saturday.
2: Aww.
1: And boy, it's really something when you've gone through a hard time and then you hear from somebody else who's gone through a really hard time.
2: Yeah.
1: Not that other people's comments don't mean anything, but that one for sure does.
2: Right. Yeah. And losing her husband, Robert, I know she loved so much. And we love you, Pam. We just loved Robert and we miss him. Just... right along with you. Looking forward to seeing you. Thanks for your message. That's so sweet. And just like, it's just sweet to know that Pam is listening.

0: You know, it's like, 100%. I don't know, there's just something really sweet about it.
1: WBGL is bringing God's love to schools this new school year. 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
2: At Cumberland Middle School, we have a club called Kindness Ambassadors. Some things we did this past year were a high-five tunnel at the start of the school day. We made a kindness chain for the hallway, and everybody wrote something kind on it. And we read kindness books to the elementary students.
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6: Be on the lookout for scattered showers and a few thunderstorms on your Wednesday. A high between the lower 80s in northern Illinois and the mid 90s in the southern portion of the state. Scattered showers and storms likely for tonight with lows in the mid and upper 60s and more rain showers on Thursday, but cooler with a high between 79 and 82. For WBGL, I'm meteorologist Kevin Leidy.
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0: feel like praying as the day begins?
1: I think that'd be great.
0: Go ahead.
1: Oh, okay.
0: Yeah. I mean, I'll join in spirit, and I thought maybe everybody could.
1: Okay. Lord, thank you for Wednesday in the middle of the week. We might be feeling weary, might be feeling a little overwhelmed, or maybe it just feels good. But I thank you that you are with us no matter what. Thank you for making our hearts tender and compassionate towards each other. Thank you for the comfort of the Holy Spirit. Thank you for the encouragement of knowing that we belong to Jesus. And I pray that you would make that so strong in our hearts as we go forward with this Wednesday. And I just thank you, Lord, that you have something for us today. And you'd open our eyes to see it. In Jesus' name, amen.
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7: A little bit more active weather coming your way over the next 24 hours. We're talking about the chance for showers and storms later on today. What a difference in temperatures. Low 80s, Chicagoland area, middle 90s in southern Illinois. Showers and storms again for tonight with lows between 66 and 69. And more rain expected on Thursday, but those temperatures cooling down. For WBGL, I'm meteorologist Kevin Leidy.

0: Do you have a favorite superhero?
1: Mine is actually from the movie The Incredibles.
0: Okay, who is that?
1: I like Elastigirl.
0: Okay, that's good.
1: Do you have one?
0: Well, yeah, Batman.
1: Oh, okay.
0: Well, there's one thing that all superheroes have in common. They must face an enemy. And in Isaiah 14, according to the Go Bible for kids, it talks about God, the ultimate hero, defeating one of the big enemies, the power of Babylon. You ever read about Babylon?
1: Yeah, it's not too good.
0: Not always great.
1: No.
0: And this is like, you know, you wouldn't necessarily think that something like that in the Bible is going to be like easily understood by kids. However, what we're about to give away here, the Go Bible, makes it understandable.
1: Yeah, this is, I love this because I remember as a kid having a Bible that was specifically for girls and my age, you know, and I was just like, yes, I can digest this. There were things that were written in it, like devotionals and stuff that were just like, I just loved them so much. And this Bible has also some illustrated photos, you know, with different, from the different Bible moments. And I know that is a hit with the kids. And I'm excited to get this in some kids' hands.
0: Absolutely. It's from Tyndale, and it's said to be the best-selling kids' Bible that there is. It's called the Go Bible, a life-changing Bible for kids. And I would say we could either give it away or not give it away.
1: What good is it doing in our hands? Let's give it away.
0: All right. We got two copies. If you'd like to win one of them, all you have... Now, this is a very sensitive thing because last time I did this, nearly every person texted the word. It's like the keyword to enter to win.
1: Yeah.
0: But they put like a firework emoji next to it or an exclamation point. And if you do that, you're disqualified.
1: Yeah, it just does not work. It's just the word. That's all we need is just one word.
0: And the word is bang.
1: Bang.
0: B-A-N-G. And think of it as a very boring bang.
1: Yes.
0: Not an exciting bang. Not an illustrated bang. Just bang.
1: Just that.
0: Text bang to us right now, and that's your entry to win the Go Bible.
1: 866-917-9245.
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7: Good morning to you on your Wednesday. Scattered showers and some thunderstorms later on today. Highs ranging quite a bit. Low 80s northern Illinois, mid 90s in the southern part of the state. As those storms continue tonight, and lows in the mid and upper 60s. Rain showers lingering on Thursday, but turning cooler. A high between 79 and 82. For WBGL, I'm meteorologist Kevin Lighty.

0: I dare you to crank call the winner of our Go Bible.
1: Crank call?
0: Yeah.
1: Okay.
0: All right. Here we go.
1: All right.
0: This is anything like yesterday's crank call that you did. It'd be really something where you played the part of yourself.
1: Yeah, that was a good time.
0: If you missed it, don't be sad.
1: No.
2: Hello.
1: Hi, who's this?
2: Hi, this is Valerie.
0: And you really call people and ask who they are?
1: Yeah, sometimes.
0: That's very Gen Z of you. Valerie, it's Jonathan and Courtney, and this is WBGL. How are you?
2: I'm wonderful. How are you?
1: Hey, we're doing good. Do you have any idea why we might be calling?
2: Maybe because of my text message.
0: Yes.
1: And what was that about?
2: About the Go Bible.
1: Yes.
0: You're the winner. Congratulations.
2: Exciting.
0: Who did you enter to win this for?
2: Actually, for my daughter.
1: Oh, awesome. Well, that's fabulous. Well, we can't wait for her to have it and go on this adventure in this Go Bible. It's because it says, when God calls, it's time to go.
0: That's the truth. Tell us a little bit about your daughter real quick.
2: She's 10. She's been asking lots of questions, and I thought this would be a good way for us to learn together.
0: That is fantastic.
1: Beautiful.
0: Well, thank you so much. Hold on the line, and we'll get your info, and thanks for listening. We appreciate it.

school mornings, Friday nights, changing leaves, and everyday drives. Wherever fall takes you, take hope with you. WBG.

0: Good morning. Welcome to Wednesday. This is WBGL with Jonathan and Courtney.
1: I was encouraged yesterday to find some time in the week to have a Sabbath, which I think almost sounds impossible.
0: In the week?
1: Well, at some point in time, whether it's weekend or the week.
0: Somehow you said in the week and I heard in the work week.
1: Yeah, and it could be.
0: Okay.
1: Yep. It could be, but it just feels so hard. And I'm just a single person. I don't have a whole family to be running. I don't have kids that are taking me everywhere, but that feels hard.
0: Right.
1: And I don't know. I feel like I'm not alone in that. I feel like a lot of people would be thinking that.
0: I think a lot of people wouldn't know what to do for a Sabbath.
1: Yeah, that too.
0: It's like, what do you mean? Do you just sit there? And if so, how does that help anything?
1: I know. And I think maybe I could start small. And if anybody wants to join me, start small, like going outside and sitting in the sun for 5 minutes, like a lizard. Like, you could start there. I don't know.
0: I mean, I would hate to think that you would look like a lizard after that. That would be a negative benefit.
1: Yeah, it would.
0: But sitting in the sun that God created.
1: Mm-hmm. Well,
0: sounds
1: we still can.
0: It's refreshing.
1: Yeah. It's just warm out.
0: Yeah.
1: You know, lay down for 5 minutes.
0: Didn't Jesus say that the Sabbath was created for people?
1: Yes.
0: He created it, even though it's one of the Ten Commandments.
1: Right.
0: Like that he didn't create it just to enforce and give you something to fail, like everything else that you have to fail. That he said he actually did it for our own benefit.
1: He did. Yeah, he said it was made for the man was made for the Sabbath. Sabbath was made for man. Like, it's not, God doesn't actually need rest, but he modeled that for us, and he knows we need it, and it's not weak to actually lean into it. So, and maybe it's just like drinking more water and sitting down for a few minutes. You know what I mean? Or just like paying attention to what your body needs. If it's just a walking outside and touching some grass, literally. But it might just be that you need to take a nap.
0: Okay.
1: That's that. I don't know. Somebody. Right. I just feel like someone might have needed to hear that today. If you have time in your routine today for like a micro Sabbath, it will probably do you some good.
2: Back to school season is an exciting time for kids and parents, but it also brings a challenge every parent knows all too well. Germs. 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
6: We'll be on the lookout for scattered showers and a few thunderstorms on your Wednesday. A high between the lower 80s in northern Illinois and the mid-90s in the southern portion of the state. Scattered showers and storms likely for tonight with lows in the mid and upper 60s and more rain showers on Thursday, but cooler with a high between 79 and 82. For WBGL, I'm meteorologist Kevin Lighty.

0: So I'm going to go get some fried chicken in a little bit.
1: Okay.
0: You know what's going on today is the WBGL potluck.
1: It's kind of turning into an annual thing.
0: Yeah. So it's somebody's birthday this month. Her name is Sandy Behrens. Some people in the Muhammad community are going to know her real well. As Mrs. Behrens, the teacher for many years.
1: Yes, and in Gifford too.
0: Oh, in Gifford as well. Yeah. And so she retired.
1: Yes.
0: And she's kind of living out still her teaching life. She's a big part of the WBGL Kindness Club, which is really cool. But then when her birthday comes around, she wants to do something called a potluck.
1: Yeah.
0: And so that's happening today. And I just like to talk this out a little bit because I have never been a functional part of potlucks.
1: What do you mean?
0: In my life. So like we had them growing up, but I was never the one to bring the stuff.
1: Oh, right, right.
0: You know, that was mom and grandma bringing the stuff and the ladies of the church and whatever. And came to yesterday.

0: read that list, mm-hmm. I thought, you know what this list really needs
1: mm-hmm.
0: is a little bit of fried chicken.
1: Yeah. And I mean, I'm telling you, my church growing up, we never had a potluck without fried chicken.
0: That's what I'm talking about.
1: Yeah. No
0: and
1: doubt.
0: And we Lutherans did something very similar. And so Zoe, who works with our WBGL business, is one of our most senior employees here.
1: I don't think she'd mind you saying that.
0: And I mean that both in the age sense and the tenure sense.
1: We love Zoe.
0: She said, hey, I'll split an order of fried chicken with you for the staff. And I said, it's done.
1: She's always down for it.
0: So she went to the grocery store yesterday of her choosing.
1: Did?
0: Yeah, she went and put in the order.
1: Because I asked the question at the table with both of you present. I said, who's going to pick it up? Because I thought, this is all great and good, but is anybody going to make a plan here? And I said, who's going to pick it up?
0: And I said,
1: Zoe. You.
0: We both pointed at each other. So I figured it's very close to where she lives, the grocery store.
1: Sure, sure.
0: So without even figuring it out, I just feel like we were on the same wavelength. She went and put the order in. And would you believe there was a sale.
1: Oh,
0: it's on sale.
1: God's plan.
0: So she put the order in and I'm going to pick it up today.
1: Would you look at it? Thank you guys for saving the potluck.
0: Yeah. So if I'm in a really good mood the rest of the week, it's just because the fried chicken thing happened right in the middle of the week.
1: Yeah. Are you going to have some of my banana pudding?
0: You know it.
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7: A little bit more active weather coming your way over the next 24 hours. We're talking about the chance for showers and storms later on today. What a difference in temperatures. Low 80s, Chicagoland area, middle 90s in southern Illinois. Showers and storms again for tonight with lows between 66 and 69. And more rain expected on Thursday, but those temperatures cooling down. For WBGL, I'm meteorologist Kevin Lighty.

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1: You answered prayers back then, and you will answer now.
0: May this fall remind you that even when the world changes,
1: you are the same God. You are the same God.
0: WBGL.

0: Okay. Yeah. We're not playing.
1: No.
0: Devil, get out.
1: Get out.
0: Bluegrass,
1: get in.
0: Bluegrass Wednesday being provided today by the late, great Glenn Campbell and Carl Jackson from 1973. You know, our afternoon host, Eric Nichols.
1: Yeah.
0: Big fan of Glenn Campbell.
1: And if you knew him, Eric, I mean, no, you know him. If you listen to him, it makes sense.
0: Yeah.
1: Yeah.
0: He has a yellow chair in his office. It's highly comfortable. Many celebrities have come in to visit in his office.
1: Yeah.
0: It's a vibey office.
1: Yeah, very vibey, yeah.
0: So says Brandon Heath. And sometimes what Eric does is he goes in his office, turns the heat up to about 100.
1: That is so true.
0: And listens to Glenn Campbell on the record machine.
1: If you can't tell, Eric is an old soul.
0: Yes. Sometimes you lost your truck. Sometimes you lost your dog. And a song needs to be written about how few teeth Granny has remaining. And sometimes you totally avoid all those subjects and just say, praise the Lord, pass the potatoes. I saw the light.
1: The light. Yeah, let's go.

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3: Good morning to you on your Wednesday. Scattered showers and some thunderstorms later on today. Highs ranging quite a bit. Low 80s northern Illinois, mid-90s in the southern part of the state. As those storms continue tonight, and lows in the mid and upper 60s. Rain showers lingering on Thursday, but turning cooler. A high between 79 and 82. For WBGL, I'm meteorologist Kevin Mighty.

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1: Sing it with us.
0: You are here.
1: Simple reminders.
0: And you are love.
1: Powerful truth. WBGL.

0: New song from Passion and Christian Stanfill. It's called Just That Good. This is WBGL for Jonathan and Courtney. Do people still participate in morning radio shows? Like, if we threw out a topic, would people answer it? Or is that like a thing of the past?
1: No. I feel like they do.
0: Okay.
1: Yeah.
0: Well, I have a question that I'd like to pose to the audience this morning. And if you want to answer it, I think that'd be cool. If you don't, do what you want.
1: Well, yeah, it's a free country.
0: But here's my question. Because I was thinking about this in my own life, and then I thought, well, this would be a good thing maybe for lots of people to consider, and it's this question. What is the biggest thing that has happened to you in the last year? So going back to the fall of last year, think about the fall of last year, the winter, the spring, the summer. Mm-hmm. Now we're basically in fall of 2026. What is the biggest thing that's happened to you in the last year that you know for sure only God could get the credit for it?
1: Oh, wow.
0: Like, you couldn't have manufactured it on your own. Could be a healing type situation. It could be something that just totally came out of left field that changed your life. And there's no explanation other than God gets the credit for that one. I got nothing to do with it. The biggest thing that you can point to in your life, I think that could open up a lot of testimony conversations.
1: Oh, I think so. That's really good. That's a great topic. I approve of this. I think people will respond.
0: Okay.
1: I have faith.
0: So if you would like to answer that question this morning, you are very welcome to call or text us. And I would just love to hear what your answer to that would be.
1: Yeah, I think this is going to be very encouraging.
0: Let's hear it.
1: I really think so.
0: Let's
1: 866-917-9245. Text or call 866-917-9245. What's the biggest thing that's happened to you that only God could have done in the last year?
2: She's the voice behind Worship Through It. 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
2: Well, we will be on the lookout for scattered showers and a few thunderstorms on your Wednesday. A high between the lower 80s in northern Illinois and the mid 90s in the southern portion of the state. Scattered showers and storms likely for tonight with lows in the mid and upper 60s and more rain showers on Thursday, but cooler with a high between 79 and 82. For WBGL, I'm meteorologist Kevin Leidy.

0: We're talking about what is the biggest thing in the last year or so that has happened in your life that's it's just so clearly only God could get the credit for that.
1: Mm-hmm. Yeah. And I believe we have, who do we have on the line?
0: It's either Dan or Dean. What's your name?
2: Dean.
0: Dean, got it. Okay, so yours has to do with college and kind of like your personality, your outlook. What did God do in your life?
2: So when I first attended college, one of my biggest things is that I'm an introverted person. So I was very anxious, and I'm not really good in new settings with meeting new people. So I prayed to God to help me find the right person that He wants to put in my life so that I can pour into Him and He can pour into me. And He led me to my best friend now at college, which is funny enough because he's also a pastoral ministry major, which is really awesome because we're able to, every time we meet, just talk about our faith and also just build and encourage each other, which is only something that God could do.
0: Yeah, yeah. Wow, that's amazing.
1: I love that.
0: Where are you going to college?
2: Olivet Nazarene.
3: What?
1: Oh,
3: hear about that.
1: Jonathan's alma mater. Would you look at that?
0: Now, how is it, Dean, that as a introverted college student, you were able to call a morning radio program that has thousands of listeners and just share your story like that? How did that happen?
2: I just heard that you guys wanted to share a story, and I thought of it, and I think it'd be an encouragement for others because it's a struggle getting to new people, meet new people, especially when you're an introvert or just struggle with socially. So I think it's a really encouragement that if you just pray and just wait, that God will eventually put someone in your path.

0: They say an apple a day keeps the doctor away. Surely caramel apples, apple cider, and those apple donuts are included.
1: That sounds like a very good idea.
0: Enjoy the season with us. WBGL.

0: perfectly. Remember the whole Christmas Wars thing? Like, oh, it's a holiday tree. No, it's a Christmas tree.
1: Yes.
0: Well, you're not Christian if you say holiday. Is that all over with?
1: It feels like it.
0: So Christmas won.
1: Christmas is still here, yeah.
0: So the holiday stuff is gone.
1: For the most part. Okay. I mean, yeah. Cool. I think so.
0: So there's a Christmas concert coming up called A Drummer Boy Christmas. And there are still tickets for this on sale, amazingly. Didn't this happen recently and it like sold out pretty quickly?
1: I feel like yes.
0: Mm-hmm. In previous years?
1: Yeah.
0: Other concerts, no tickets available. Yep. Don't even try. This concert, tickets still available. So get them while you can. It's the Four King and Country A Drummer Boy Christmas, and it's going to be in Hoffman Estates at the Now Arena Friday, December 11th.
1: Yeah, great, great Christmas gift. Like an early Christmas situation just to soak in all the Christmas spirit. It's just a whole show and a production, and it'd be awesome to be there. You can do that. You can get tickets at WBGL.org.
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1: Okay, you didn't need to say that.
0: Chuck?
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7: A little bit more active weather coming your way over the next 24 hours. We're talking about the chance for showers and storms later on today. What a difference in temperatures. Low 80s, Chicagoland area, middle 90s in southern Illinois. Showers and storms again for tonight with lows between 66 and 69. And more rain expected on Thursday, but those temperatures cooling down. For WBGL, I'm meteorologist Kevin Leidy.

You don't have to have the right words, just a heart of worship. WBGL.

0: I guess it's really somatic, maybe. It relates to or affects the body rather than the mind. Is what
1: that means. Like psychosomatic is when the mind affects the body.
0: Oh, yeah, yeah.
1: Okay, got it.
0: Yeah. And I heard somebody say, make your own somatic time when you need it. Like, tend to your own somatic needs. And basically, it's a fancy way of saying, take a little micro Sabbath whenever you need it. Like, take a nap, walk outside, sit in the sun for 5 minutes, lay down, touch grass.
1: It makes sense because Jesus said that the Sabbath was made for us, and even our bodies will tell us we got to do this.
0: Got to have it.
1: I read a book one time that was likening the idea of Sabbath to resisting the world around us. It says, what if we looked at Sabbath as resistance? And this guy, Walter Brueggemann, says it's resistance because... You are visibly, like when you decide to take a break with your body and your mind and do what God has offered to us, which is this Sabbath rest thing that he talks about in the Bible.
0: Yeah.
1: This author says that it's basically you're using your body and your mind to insist that, guess what? Our lives are not defined by the production and consumption of commodity goods.
0: Yes.
1: Isn't that true?
0: Yes, exactly. I mean, Jesus said that in Matthew 6. He's like, look, your life is more than the clothing you're wearing or the food you're eating, and God is going to take care of you. So go ahead and rest.
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5: Good morning to you on your Wednesday. Scattered showers and some thunderstorms later on today. Highs ranging quite a bit. Low 80s northern Illinois, mid 90s in the southern part of the state. As those storms continue tonight, and lows in the mid and upper 60s. Rain showers lingering on Thursday, but turning cooler. A high between 79 and 82. For WBGL, I'm meteorologist Kevin Mighty.

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0: faithfully.
1: WBGL, Toby Mac, faithfully. We're Jonathan and Courtney. Do you like to multitask?
2: Yeah, a little too much.
1: Okay. So you've been presenting the idea of Sabbath to us this morning, mm-hmm. which admittedly it wasn't your idea. It's actually one of the Ten Commandments.
2: Yeah, it's very old.
1: But the idea of resting from our own efforts and trusting in the fact that God can still take care of the world and even our lives without our input once in a while.
2: Yes.
1: It's kind of amazing.
2: Yes.
1: I was sharing about this book that I read one time called Sabbath as Resistance. And basically the subtitle is Saying No to the Culture of Now. And this guy says that Sabbath and multitasking don't go together terribly well.
2: No, I can see why.
1: He says multitasking is the drive to be more than we are, to control more than we do, mm-hmm. to extend our power and our effectiveness, and it yields a divided self with your full attention given to nothing.
2: Ooh. Oh, that's not good.
1: Want to move on?
2: Yeah.
1: John is on the phone with a thought there. Good morning, John.
3: Good morning. I was listening to what you guys were saying about the Sabbath and what to do. You forgot to tell people to leave their shoes at the door when they go out into the yard and walk in the grass in their bare feet.
2: Aha.
3: Very healthy.
2: Yes.
1: Oh.
2: Now, you do need to be watching out for those roofing nails because I stepped on one time.
3: Oh, no. Oh, that would be terrible. I'm sorry that happened to you.
2: Thank you.
3: That's all I wanted to say.
1: All right, well,
2: all right.
4: Jonathan and Courtney.
1: Yeah.
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7: We'll be on the lookout for scattered showers and a few thunderstorms on your Wednesday. A high between the lower 80s in northern Illinois and the mid-90s in the southern portion of the state. Scattered showers and storms likely for tonight with lows in the mid and upper 60s and more rain showers on Thursday, but cooler with a high between 79 and 82. For WBGL, I'm meteorologist Kevin Lighty.

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1: Do you have a list of regrets? This longer than it's ever been.

0: So the question this morning that we kind of wanted to explore together is, what is, in the last year, what is the biggest thing that's happened in your life that literally only God could get the credit for, because there's no other way to describe what happened?
1: I think sometimes when somebody hears a question like that, they think, oh, well, I didn't have anything like massive and earth shattering happen. But it could be something like this that Diane mentioned, that she was feeling very irritated all the time. And she's a caregiver, and she was just like, the daily requests were just getting to me.
0: Yeah.
1: And she has seen a change in her heart by only God, because she felt like the Lord gave her scriptures that she wrote out on index cards and kind of just meditated on them every day. And she said literally just that has flipped her attitude. And that's honestly, it's huge. It's like, that's a daily thing. That's not a small potato.
0: I mean, the word of God is powerful and effective and alive. Mm-hmm. And even in situations like that. How about for you, Michelle? What's the biggest thing God's done for you in the last year that only he could get the credit for?
2: I got my 20-year letter from the Army National Guard. I've successfully completed 20 years in the Indiana Army National Guard.
0: Okay. Hey, congrats. That's awesome.
1: Wow, and thank you.
0: So that's something that did not happen overnight, obviously. So why do you say that only God could have made that happen?
2: Me, before I joined the National Guard, I lacked a lot of confidence in myself and in what I was doing in life. So when I joined the National Guard, I started praying a lot more than ever before.
0: That makes sense.
2: And I still do. I get to finish out my 20 years. I've been working with the chaplains, and it's been amazing. It's been an amazing journey, experience. I've met so many incredible people, and coming to an end soon, but it's changed my life for the better, and I thank God for every moment of it, through the good, the bad, and the ugly. It's been just an amazing journey.
0: That's fantastic.
1: Wow. Well,
0: thank you for your service, and thank you for calling in.
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7: A little bit more active weather coming your way over the next 24 hours. We're talking about the chance for showers and storms later on today. What a difference in temperatures. Low 80s, Chicagoland area, middle 90s in southern Illinois. Showers and storms again for tonight with lows between 66 and 69. And more rain expected on Thursday, but those temperatures cooling down. For WBGL, I'm meteorologist Kevin Lighty.

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1: You're the God who fights for me, Lord of every victory, hallelujah.
0: WBGL.

0: I want to shout out to some local heroes who don't wear capes. And it's the good people of our friends at Riggs Renewal, which is a local kind of business that does all kinds of things. And the thing that they did this morning was pretty incredible.
1: Okay, yeah. So we're having a potluck here at work today, and I plan to make banana pudding this morning. And already had a mishap early this morning with buying the wrong kind of pudding. Had to start over. And that's very frustrating, but classic me. And so then I made sure I got the right pudding, poured it into the bowl, realized I needed 6 cups of milk and only had 4.
0: Oh.
1: Why I didn't think through this, again, very classic. If you can't tell, I'm very type B. So I was like, what am I going to do? I need to make this in time for lunch today. And we reached out to Chris and Sherry because they are just friends when you need them.
0: Through thick and thin, yes. Which it would have been really thick if they had not done
1: this.
0: Yes. The pudding would have. And we reached out to our friends at Riggs Renewal, and we had the milk here.
1: Unbelievable.
0: And a little coffee within 10 minutes.
1: Literally a godsend.
0: And then they asked if we'd pray for them because they are experiencing some pain, and we don't like pain. And
1: no.
0: So would you mind?
1: No, I would love to. Lord, thank you so much for our friends, Chris and Sherry. They love this ministry so much. They have given so much, and we know that they love you. And we just pray today for relief from this pain in the name of Jesus. And we just pray extra blessings on them today, that they would see your hand in their life and you would bring them joy where there maybe has been like even emotional pain. I just thank you for relief for them today. In Jesus' name, amen.

0: That is Elevation Worship. This is WBGL for Jonathan and Courtney. And kind of the question this morning is, what's in the last year something that has happened in your life that maybe the biggest thing that God has done that only he could get the credit for?
1: Yeah. Dave said that after pastoring for 22 years, and the whole time they were living in church-provided houses, they have purchased a house of their own in retirement.
0: Very cool,
1: love
0: Dave.
1: That. Yeah.
0: Love to hear that. Who is on our telephone?
2: Hey, this is Alex. So about a year and a half ago, I started looking for a new job. And, you know, I was working for a big corporate trucking company to where I was persecuted almost every day for my faith when I just tried praying or talking or anything. And then about a year and a half into that, I started actually getting some really serious about some sin in my life. And then God led me to a new company that's still in trucking that's faith-based. And, you know, I had to lead a safety meeting my first month there. And then I actually got in trouble for not opening the meeting up in prayer.
0: So this has been a transformational situation for you. And you feel like God truly led you from point A to point B. And it sounds like I hear a lot of gratitude here.
2: Oh, yeah. I was on third shift where I was, you know, I got four kids, a wife. You know, I'm pretty active over in our church, and I was working third shift where I was persecuted and really struggled there for a really long time. I was there for almost 13 years.
0: Wow.
2: And then I switched to day shift, way smaller company where I ended up with more pay, better benefits, and everything just fell into place so fast that only God could work that quickly.
0: Love that. Wow. Love that.
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6: Good morning to you on your Wednesday. Scattered showers and some thunderstorms later on today. Highs ranging quite a bit. Low 80s northern Illinois, mid 90s in the southern part of the state. As those storms continue tonight, and lows in the mid and upper 60s. Rain showers lingering on Thursday, but turning cooler. A high between 79 and 82. For WBGL, I'm meteorologist Kevin Mighty.

0: Did you ask for the new Ellie Holcomb song?
1: I didn't even know about it till it happened, and I was so happy about it. I just love it.
0: Yep. She is a well-established, talented, fantastic Christian music artist, Ellie Holcomb. And that's her new song, Wherever I Go. This is WBGL.
1: Oh.
0: For Jonathan and Court. It's time for Jesus and Jazz. Racism edition.
1: What?
0: As Jesus encountered a little bit of racism. You know, he was Jewish.
1: Mm-hmm.
0: And there was this one time where he had to go get some water because he was, you know, hanging out near the well and whatnot.
1: Mm-hmm.
0: And he was tired from a journey and he sat down the well and he asked this lady, hey, could you like give me a drink? Now, we already said that racism is going to show up here in this mm-hmm. story. But what about a little bit of you-know-what-ism against mm-hmm. men and women?
1: Mm-hmm.
0: Because did he have to ask her to do the drawing of the water or could he have done it?
1: Mm. I've never really known because is it like you bring your own pot and you
0: draw
1: it? I don't know how it works.
0: Okay. Well, we don't know about that. We'll just assume Jesus was not discriminating because he was Jesus.
1: Right.
0: So then this lady comes up who happened to be from Samaria, which is where all this took place. And Jesus asks her, hey, will you give me a drink? You know, because mm-hmm. the disciples were gone and they went in to get some food. He was really needing a drink. And she said, you're a Jew.
1: Mm-hmm. Well,
0: that wasn't nice.
1: Wasn't she surprised, though, that he was talking to her?
0: Well, she brought race up.
1: Well, that's true.
0: But yeah, she's like, you're a Jew and I'm a Samaritan woman. How can you ask me for a drink? And then, yes, it does say, this is John chapter 4, Jews do not associate with Samaritans.
1: Mm-hmm.
0: So if you thought that racism only started around here
1: mm-hmm.
0: in the last few years, mm-mm. that wouldn't be right.
1: No.
0: Jesus elevates it quickly and says, if you knew the gift of God and who it is that's asking you for a drink right now,
1: mm-hmm.
0: you would have asked me and I would have given you living water.
1: Hey. Yeah.
0: Do you think he was trying to shame her there?
1: No.
0: What was he saying?
1: He was trying to show her the truth, trying to reveal who he is to her. And that was the whole point of the entire interaction.
0: Yeah. Yeah. And it ends up, they have a whole back and forth, kind of a theological conversation and all this stuff. And then she says, basically that she knows that the Messiah is coming.
1: Mm-hmm.
0: And this is one of the places in the Bible, maybe one of the first places in the Gospels where Jesus actually said, I, the one speaking to you, am he. I'm the Messiah. I'm the Christ. I'm the anointed one. I'm the Son of God.
1: Hmm.
0: And, you know, that every once in a while you hear whispers about, well, Jesus never really claimed to be that. Well, yeah, he did. It's right there in John chapter 4.
1: Yep, there it is. And then she went and told the entire region, her whole village.
0: Which I feel like that's understandable.
1: Yeah,
0: you know?
1: I would have done that. Yeah.
0: Say, hey, I just met the Son of God over here.
1: Yeah, come see him.
0: Get him some water. It's like, wow. Celebrity sighting.
1: Yes.
0: Have a great day.
2: 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I hope you enjoy it.
3: 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Parting is such sweet sorrow. 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
4: Well, we'll be on the lookout for scattered showers and a few thunderstorms on your Wednesday. A high between the lower 80s in northern Illinois and the mid-90s in the southern portion of the state. Scattered showers and storms likely for tonight with lows in the mid and upper 60s and more rain showers on Thursday, but cooler with a high between 79 and 82. For WBGL, I'm meteorologist Kevin Lighty.

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When Moses saw God in the burning bush, it was burning but not consumed, he said, "Who are you?" And God said, "I am." We can't categorize God fully. We can't contain him in human vocabulary. Here's Mercy Me with You Are I Am on WBGL.

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0: If I asked you to define joy, what would you say? I'm Danielle. It's WBGL. We've heard that joy is not happiness. Joy can be this underlying peace, this contentment, knowing that things are going to be okay, even when things are extremely difficult. Webster's dictionary says joy is an intense feeling of great pleasure, happiness, or inner contentment that comes from well-being, success, or a sense of meaning. If you've seen the movie Inside Out, Joy, she lights up. Joy wants to consume everything around her. So we get a bit of joy from all those different things. Someone said it this way, though, that joy is not fancy. Joy is not curated. We're going to curate some things these days. That's what some influencers say. Joy is you, maybe barefoot, laughing at something silly with sauce on your shirt. Stop trying to make joy photogenic. Joy is not for social media. Joy is for your bloodstream. Next time you feel joy, you don't need to capture it. Just feel it, be in it, and glow.
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10: This WBGL weather forecast made possible by Scott at Davis Electric.
11: Scattered showers and a few thunderstorms here likely as we head throughout your Wednesday, with those highs ranging quite a bit. Only the low 80s up north, but the mid-90s. If you work your way to the southern portion of the state of Illinois, thunderstorms likely for tonight with lows in the mid and upper 60s, and that rain is still around on Thursday, but the temperature's coming down for everyone, a high only between 79 and 82. For WBGL, I'm meteorologist Evan Leiby.

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If someone came up to us right now with a big vat full of joy and said, hey, would you like some joy? We'd all say, yes, give me some joy. Being grateful can lead to being joyful. It's been said that it's not joy that makes us grateful. It is gratitude. Gratitude that makes us joyful. Here's In the Name of Jesus from Jay Walker's Worship on WBGM.

If you've been searching everywhere for peace, purpose, or something that actually satisfies, maybe what you're looking for isn't a thing. 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

0: Just a lovely new song from Brandon Lake, How Good God Is on WBGL. Welcome. I'm Danielle. I sure hope you had a good long holiday weekend. I feel like I'm still getting into the swing of things. We drove 6 hours there and 6 hours back to visit my brother Mark and his family in Michigan. He's a pastor. He has 4 kids. I have 2 kids. And it's so good for the cousins to see each other. It happens only a few times a year, and we considered not going. My parents were going. One of my sisters, Anna, was going, and we thought, okay, do we go? My son really wanted to go and see his boy cousins. He has 2 that are close to his age. And so we said, let's do this. Let's go. We drove 2 hours to Indiana, the Schererville area where my parents live. And then we drove 4 more hours to my brother's in Michigan. And it was a long drive. And there was Labor Day weekend traffic. And we laughed about a lot of things in the car. And then we had our moments as siblings and as family does, all the goofy, quirky things. But there was so much laughter. And on the way home, we were driving home and my sister Anna said, hey, we didn't get any pictures. We didn't take any photos. And there was a few that I had actually taken, but just a few. And I said, you know what? We were in the moment. We had a good time. We weren't worried about taking photos and trying to record things or put it on social media. And I thought that was the joyful thing, just being together. Someone said that joy, being together, being with those you love, doing things that bring you joy is a vitamin for your soul. You should have a little every time that it's possible, or even a lot.
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0: When the kids go to bed, it's time for a little me time. Hey, I'm Danielle. It's WBGL. I'm actually referring to the feeling of when your kids do go to bed. And if you're a parent, you do take a big sigh of relief and you feel that weight lift of watching over them. And I distinctly remember this as my kids were growing up. My daughter and my son, they're about 18 months apart. So there was a lot of busyness in that. Grateful for two. I know parents that have three and four and five and more kids. It's a lot, even a lot more going on. But now my kids are older, 17 and 16. And recently, my kids were in bed. My 17-year-old daughter, she'll often call me in. Mom, will you say goodnight? And we'll pray together or just do a quick hug or whatever it is. And I left her room and I sat down and I felt that burden lift again. And I thought, well, that's interesting because she's pretty much grown up now. I mean, still in the house, still needing guidance and wisdom, but 17 years old. So I looked this up. This is completely a normal thing, a biological thing, and even what's called a psychological phenomenon. It's known as the parental off-duty reflex, the end of vigilance fatigue. When your child finally goes to bed, no matter if they're 7 months or 17 years old, your brain actually registers that your primary job for the day is complete and triggers this immediate drop in cortisol, the stress hormones, and a welcome wave of relief. And I never knew this was an actual thing. I just knew that I felt it. And thank God. Thank God for those moments when parents can finally feel off duty in the evening.
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6: Showers and a few thunderstorms here likely as we head throughout your Wednesday with those highs ranging quite a bit. Only the low 80s up north, but the mid-90s. If you work your way to the southern portion of the state of Illinois, thunderstorms likely for tonight with lows in the mid and upper 60s, and that rain is still around on Thursday, but the temperature's coming down for everyone, a high only between 79 and 82. For WBGL, I'm meteorologist Evan Leiby.

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Tornwells on WBGL. Hey, I'm Danielle. This next song is new. It's from Katie Nicole. It's called I Found Jesus, but she says she wasn't the one doing the finding. Jesus was the one who never left her through some things she's had to overcome, personal struggles, depression, feeling unworthy of love. Here's that new song.

Whether life feels light or heavy today, you're not alone. God is with you, and we're here too. Uplifting WBGL.

0: Maybe you've wondered about salvation,
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0: When you're a parent and your kids go to sleep at night and the bedroom door closes and the lights go out, you likely feel a sigh of relief, a burden lifted. I'm Danielle, it's WBGL, and this happens no matter what age your kids are. I noticed this last week after my daughter went to sleep. She's 17 and she usually says, hey, would you come in and say goodnight to me? And I'll just come in, give her a little hug, fix her blankets for her, pray with her oftentimes. And I went back out of her room, closed the door, sat down, and I felt a burden lift. And I thought, well, this is strange. She's 17 years old. It's not like I have to do a lot for her. And so I had to Google this, as I often do, and found out that if you're a parent, you actually are subconsciously, actively vigilant during the day, no matter what your kids are doing. Even if they're just chilling out, looking at their phone, watching TV, your brain is on this low level tracking parenting subconscious thing, even listening to the tone of their voice, if there might be some friction that comes up, and waiting to see if they need something. So finally, at the end of the day, whether they're babies up through teenagers, our brains get the signal it's safe to switch out of that standby parenting mode to completely off.
1: She's the voice behind Worship Through It, the Valley, and Into the Sea. 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
6: This WBGL weather forecast made possible by Scott at Davis Electric.
7: Scattered showers and a few thunderstorms here likely as we head throughout your Wednesday, with those highs ranging quite a bit. Only the low 80s up north, but the mid-90s. If you work your way to the southern portion of the state of Illinois, thunderstorms likely for tonight with lows in the mid and upper 60s, and that rain is still around on Thursday, but the temperature's coming down for everyone, a high only between 79 and 82. For WBGL, I'm meteorologist Evan Leidy.

It's so good to know and be reminded of the one who is in charge, the one who takes care of the birds of the air and the flowers of the field, the one who says you are worth much more than they are. Here's Matt Maher with Gonna Be All Right on WBGL.

0: thinking about something. You may have noticed it too if you happen to be parenting teenagers. I'm Danielle. It's WBGL. I am. My daughter is 17. My son is 16. They're about 18 months apart. And I remember when they were toddlers, they were little, and going throughout the day, taking them to story time, showering them, bathing them at night, putting them to sleep, and feeling, oh, okay, the day is done. I feel a relief. But now that they're teenagers, I also feel a relief when they go to sleep. And I was curious about that because I thought, huh, why am I feeling such a relief when they're more independent? They can bathe themselves. They can take care of a lot of their own things. So I had to look it up. So parenting a toddler, of course, exhausting, but parenting a teenager, emotionally exhausting. They have big emotions and stress and lots of opinions. You're sharing a space with them, engaging. Hey, how are their emotions doing? It takes lots of mental energy. And when they go to sleep, if you have teens, your bandwidth is going to reset and say, okay. And then also we're sharing space with them. The house becomes quieter when the kids go to sleep. The energy shifts. You don't have to navigate what they're feeling. You are finally on your own clock.
1: You know, it reminds me of Colossians 3, where the Bible says, don't exasperate or embitter your child because they'll get discouraged.
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1: If mom or dad blows their top with these emotional consequences, these shaming things, the kid thinks, I live in a crazy world. 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Mm. But if the parent goes, this is the rule. Now, here, I'm going to be clear about it, and stays warm about it. I'm firm, but warm. The child goes, oh, I live in sanity, and she's safe, and he's safe, and I can do this. So if you get frustrated, go take a walk, go pray, go do something with your spouse. Don't do that with the child.
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0: It sounds like not a nice thing, but it's really just a thing that parents go through. Revenge bedtime procrastination. I'm Danielle. It's WBGL. I have done this. It's something to overcome for parents, a desire to stay up late after your kids go to sleep, to savor the peace and quiet, to stay up past our bedtime, to get this sense of personal freedom and say, okay, I do have time and space to myself, and actually to feel control over our time after your day has been packed with work and kids and lots of responsibilities. But that often doesn't work out well. I know the times when I stay up too late that I'm really tired the next day for all the responsibilities that come. So we can do this together. If you're a parent, you felt this. We can overcome revenge bedtime procrastination. Perhaps have a little bit of time to ourselves, a little bit of quiet time, and then get a much needed good night's sleep.
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4: Scattered showers and a few thunderstorms here likely as we head throughout your Wednesday, with those highs ranging quite a bit. Only the low 80s up north, but the mid-90s. If you work your way to the southern portion of the state of Illinois, thunderstorms likely for tonight with lows in the mid and upper 60s, and that rain is still around on Thursday, but the temperature's coming down for everyone, a high only between 79 and 82. For WBGL, I'm meteorologist Kevin Mighty.

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Jesus does. 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

Get your hopes up. It looks really good on you. I'm Danielle. It's WBGL. A suggestion, of course, but I know you can do this. You can get your hopes up because you have living hope. His name is Jesus. Your hope in him will not fail. Here's Ann Wilson with My Jesus. Are you

0: Lord, it feels good. Toby Mac on WBGL. It feels so good to be loved by the Lord. It also feels good to get your hopes up. I want you to get your hopes up. Get your hopes up. It looks really, really good on you. I'm Danielle. Even when we are facing sufferings and hardship, there is hope. It's interesting how that works because it's opposite of what the world says. We want everything to be going well. We want to say, yeah, things are going so great for you. If you run into someone or you go to a family party and you share updates about your life, oh, that is so good. But if you say, well, I'm suffering right now, I'm dealing with a diagnosis, I'm dealing with a broken relationship, I'm dealing with a need, it's like, oh, and we don't always want to share those things, which is fine. But when it comes to what God says he's bringing hope through those sufferings, through those things. In Romans chapter 5, it says we glory in our sufferings because we know that suffering produces perseverance, character, and character, hope. Here's what it says about hope. Hope does not put us to shame because God's love has been poured out into our hearts through the Holy Spirit who has been given to us. So getting our hopes up, even when things are hard, we can know that God is building hope through the hard things. Romans chapter 5, verses 1 through 5, if you want to check that out.
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11: Scattered showers and a few thunderstorms here likely as we head throughout your Wednesday with those highs ranging quite a bit. Only the low 80s up north, but the mid-90s. If you work your way to the southern portion of the state of Illinois, thunderstorms likely for tonight with lows in the mid and upper 60s, and that rain is still around on Thursday, but the temperature's coming down for everyone, a high only between 79 and 82. For WBGL, I'm meteorologist Evan Leidy.

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0: perfectly.
1: It's WBGL. I'm Danielle. Raymond texted in. He said, hey, me and my pumpkin, we're going to the Altars Tour to worship with Tasha Layton, David Leonard, and Patrick Mayberry. And he said, Danielle, are you going? And I said, I happen to be going. I will be there at the WBGL table. I'll have some swag. I'd love to meet you. And if you're saying, well, what's the Altars Tour? I want to go. It is Thursday, October 8th, 7 p.m. at Crossroads Christian Church in Danville. It's a really special night. It's unique. There's not a big set of music like you'd have at concerts. It's great to have that. But this night on the Altars Tour, Tasha Layton, David Leonard, and Patrick Mayberry, they want to let God lead. They want to worship Him. They want us to sing with them. It is going to be fun and meaningful. I'm looking forward to it, and I'd love to see you there too, and so would Raymond and his pumpkin. If you'd like to find out more and get tickets for the Altars Tour, again, with Tasha Layton, David Leonard, and Patrick Mayberry, it's Thursday, October 8th, Crossroads Christian Church in Danville. For tickets and more info, you're invited to WBGL.org.
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0: On the night you're falling all to pieces, you can bring your lonely heart to Jesus. What if I told you that I believe it?
1: Since this is the end of my show on WBGL, I'm Danielle, by the way, if you just turned on your radio. Lindsay's on her way in. Since this is the end of my show, I want to leave you with a blessing for your day. And it is certainly a blessing. It's from the Bible. It's from God. Romans chapter 15, verse 13. May the God of hope fill you with all joy and peace as you trust in him, so that you may overflow with hope by the power of the Holy Spirit.
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7: Showers and a few thunderstorms here likely as we head throughout your Wednesday, with those highs ranging quite a bit. Only the low 80s up north, but the mid-90s. If you work your way to the southern portion of the state of Illinois, thunderstorms likely for tonight with lows in the mid and upper 60s, and that rain is still around on Thursday, but the temperature's coming down for everyone, a high only between 79 and 82. For WBGL, I'm meteorologist Evan Leiby.

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I'm amazed by where I stand. 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

0: This is such a cute story. I'm Lindsay. This is WBGL. If you have a person in your life who doesn't yet know Jesus and you want to encourage them, this is one way to do it. There was a grandpa who had a granddaughter away at college. And so every Monday morning, he sent her an email to share the gospel with her. She was not a believer then. She is a believer now. And every Monday morning, he would send her an email of encouragement, Bible verses, the gospel, check in with her, see how she's doing, and fill her in on how he's doing. He sent 100 of these emails. So for 2 years, every Monday, he sat down to write her. She printed them all off, and she was showing them on Instagram, a video that I saw. And she was saying how at that time she didn't believe. She wasn't a believer in Jesus, but through her grandpa's love and care and power, through the verses, through the Holy Spirit, she accepted Jesus into her life and is now following him. So thankful for a grandpa who did not give up, who was there every time, who showed up every Monday to share the gospel with her. So sweet. How cute.
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2: 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In a split second, all I remember seeing it, Lord, I can't do it. You take over. And I dove under the desk.
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7: Scattered showers and a few thunderstorms here likely as we head throughout your Wednesday with those highs ranging quite a bit. Only the low 80s up north, but the mid-90s. If you work your way to the southern portion of the state of Illinois, thunderstorms likely for tonight with lows in the mid and upper 60s, and that rain is still around on Thursday, but the temperature's coming down for everyone, a high only between 79 and 82. For WBGL, I'm meteorologist Evan Leiby.

0: you're good.
1: Matthew West and Good on WBTL. Hey, I'm Lindsay. Really got to have this kind of music in the middle of your week to keep you going, to keep you believing that God's up to something, that he's working it out for your good. Here's Zach Williams, and Sunday's coming. When you

0: Okay, so picture this. You need to be encouraged, right? Because we all do. And maybe you're going through something tough right now or discouraging right now. And so you need to be lifted up by God. So you buy yourself a ticket to the Tasha Layton, David Leonard, Patrick Mayberry worship night, Thursday, October 8th, 7 p.m., Crossroads Christian Church in Danville. You maybe have to drive there. You get your outfit that you like. You walk in the doors. The music starts and you start to experience the presence of God. Prayers and blessings and songs. And I can see your face. It's smiling. And then maybe during the song, you might cry a little bit because you're moved. You're encouraged. You're tender. I just encourage you to buy a ticket to this show because these three, Tasha Layton, David Leonard, Patrick Mayberry, all worship leaders, and they're going to lead you to a place of encouragement and lead you to a place of really being uplifted by Jesus music. 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They're available now. This is Thursday, October 8th. Tickets and all the details are at our website, wbgl.org.
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0: Ann Wilson, it's her new one, Who I Am to You, on WBGL. Hey, Lindsay, you can listen to these artists here on the radio and you can think, well, they must just have like a great life, like no problems. Like they get to tour, they get to sing on the radio for their job. Like maybe they make a lot of money. They got to be doing great. But Ann Wilson actually wrote that song after hitting a very personal low on tour, like just earlier this year. She said that she faced just a ton of self-doubt, insecurity, low self-esteem during tour earlier this year. And that even like right before she would go out on stage to perform, she would be in tears. Like she would be wiping away tears just before hitting the stage. And what she had realized is that she was putting her identity and her self-worth in her career and the concerts and how she was on stage, the opinions of other people, instead of in God. And this song is really for her an anthem against all of that, against insecurity, against false identity. And what we have to put our hope in and our identity in is what God says about us. So I know she needs that. Every artist that we play needs it. I need it. I know you need it too.
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6: Scattered showers and a few thunderstorms here likely as we head throughout your Wednesday, with those highs ranging quite a bit. Only the low 80s up north, but the mid-90s. If you work your way to the southern portion of the state of Illinois, thunderstorms likely for tonight with lows in the mid and upper 60s, and that rain is still around on Thursday, but the temperature's coming down for everyone, a high only between 79 and 82. For WBGL, I'm meteorologist Evan Lighting.

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You ready for this? We're going to worship. I'm Lindsay. This is WBHGL. Worship is good for us. It's good for our hearts, our souls, our thoughts, our physical body even. So let's worship together now. This is praise. I would crank it up loud. It's elevation worship.

0: WBTL. Hey, I'm Lindsay. This is a crazy God story. There's this woman that I know who was working on a message that she was going to be giving at church on Sunday. And she was working at a coffee shop with her laptop, and she had put her headphones in because she really didn't want anyone to bother her. She really wanted to work on this sermon, get it done, and move on with her day. The sermon actually happened to be on God's interruptions in our lives and how Jesus was always interruptible. He was never too busy, too focused on what he needed to do, that he couldn't be interrupted. And so many stories in the Bible were about people interrupting Jesus. And a lot of these interruptions actually turned into holy moments, to miracles, that he would heal people. He would save people. People would start following him after the conversation that they had. So she's working on this sermon, headphones in, coffee cup, laptop. And this girl comes up and taps her on the shoulder and interrupts her. And she is like way too busy to be interrupted. And so she kind of is a little annoyed that this girl has interrupted. And so the girl kind of picks up on the annoyance and she walks away. And so 10 minutes later, this woman starts to feel bad that she didn't let this girl interrupt. And so she walks over and she's like, "I'm so sorry. What did you need?" And this girl said, "Well, I noticed that you have a Mac computer. And I have a Mac computer too. It's new. I don't really know how to use it. And I'm supposed to be writing this paper for college on finding the truth in religion." And this woman I know was like, "I can't believe I almost missed this. Like this girl interrupted me to find out the truth about religion. Yes, she wanted to know how to use her computer, but God was giving me this interruptible moment. And I almost missed out on it because I was too busy doing my own thing." God might try to interrupt you this week. He does it a lot. And may we be ready for it, because it could be a holy moment.
1: How do you know if you have a relationship with Jesus Christ?
2: God loves you. For God so loved the world, he gave his only begotten son, that whosoever believes in him should not perish, but have everlasting life.
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4: 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God has all the answers.
5: 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He's always there. He died for relationship. 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
10: Showers and a few thunderstorms. Won't rule out a severe storm in there. Those big ranges with the temperatures continue. Low 80s northern Illinois, mid 90s down south. More scattered showers and thunderstorms for tonight with lows in the mid and upper 60s, and the rain still hanging around on Thursday, but temperatures cooler with highs between 79 and 82. For WBGL, I'm meteorologist Kevin Lighty.

keep this in mind. It is your first time here on planet Earth. So even if you think like, well, I'm this certain age, I should know. It's still your first time here. Like, you can't know everything. This is your first time on planet Earth. So go easy on yourself. God's not finished. Here's Caleb and John on WBGL.

0: You are so powerful when you are positive. And this isn't just like a nice little thing that you can say and hope that it works. It really does work to think positively and to speak positively. I'm Lindsay. This is WDBGL. And I always find this funny because some new thing will come out from some brain surgeon or some therapist, and they'll tell us something that's really, really good for us. And then I'll be like, yeah, the Bible already said that like 2,000 years ago. So they say that repeatedly focusing on positive thoughts creates literal physical pathways in your brain so that optimism is easier to access for your brain over time. It's kind of like when you work out your arms, then you're able to pick up heavier things. You work out your legs, you're able to climb higher stairs. Like the more brain exercise you do and the more positive thoughts you do, the more able your brain is to be positive. Like it builds that muscle. It's like exercising. So this is the verse that 2,000 years ago, God already told us to do this. He already told us to be positive. Philippians 4:8. It says, focus on whatever is true, noble, right, pure, lovely, and admirable. Think on those things.
1: She's the voice behind Worship Through It. 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
1: WBTL. Hey, I'm Lindsay. I wanted to pray a blessing over students today. 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And so if you have a kid or a grandkid or a neighbor, picture them. We want to pray this over them. And I want to do this in honor of WBTL's Kindness Club for Schools. 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In Jesus' name. 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
6: Scattered showers and a few thunderstorms. Won't rule out a severe storm in there. Those big ranges with the temperatures continue. Low 80s northern Illinois, mid 90s down south. More scattered showers and thunderstorms for tonight with lows in the mid and upper 60s, and the rain still hanging around on Thursday, but temperatures cooler with highs between 79 and 82. For WBGL, I'm meteorologist Kevin Lighting.

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Okay, Torin. Okay. Torin Wells, Breathe On It. Ooh, it's good on WBGL. And Lindsay, these songs, they get you encouraged. They get you hyped up for your faith. They give you a passion to keep believing in God, to keep trusting that he's got a plan. Even when this week you're like, what are you doing? You can trust him. Here's John Reddick in The Way on WBGL.

0: This is the cutest story. I'm Lindsay. This is WBGL. There was this grandpa who had a granddaughter away at college. And this granddaughter was not a Christian. She wasn't a believer in Jesus, but the grandpa was. And so every Monday morning, the grandpa would go into his office and he would sit down at the chair and he would type out an email to his granddaughter. This email contained the gospel message, the good news of Jesus. It contained love and care and compassion and the truth and Bible verses. And he did this 100 times. He did this 52 weeks for 2 years. So he got 100 emails and shared the gospel with her. You know what? Now she's following Jesus. And it's mainly because of these emails that her grandpa sent. She had printed all the emails out. She was showing them on Instagram, a video that I watched, and she was saying how thankful she was that her grandpa showed up for 100 weeks sharing the gospel, the good news of Jesus with her, so that now she can know Jesus and have hope.
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7: Showers and a few thunderstorms. Won't rule out a severe storm in there. Those big ranges with the temperatures continue. Low 80s northern Illinois, mid 90s down south. More scattered showers and thunderstorms for tonight with lows in the mid and upper 60s, and the rain still hanging around on Thursday, but temperatures cooler with highs between 79 and 82. For WBGL, I'm meteorologist Kevin Lighty.

Phil Wickham, what an awesome God, on WBGL. Hey, Lindsay, that's what we keep believing, that God is an awesome God, that he is a good God, a caring God, a kind God. These songs, they remind you of that. Here's Colton Dixon. It's Up and Up. Even

0: WBGL. Hey, I'm Lindsay. We can't get ourselves to heaven. We can't save ourselves. We can't forgive ourselves. Even if we were just like the absolute best we could possibly be, we're still human. We still mess up. I've said things I regret. I've done things I shouldn't have done. I've thought things I shouldn't have thought. And Romans 3:23, it says it pretty directly. It's like, hey, everybody has sinned and come short of the glory of God, like come short to the perfection and the holiness of God. So maybe that's easy for you to admit. Maybe it's not. For me, it's very easy to admit that I'm not a perfect person and that I need a savior. I need hope. I need a way to heaven that is not on me. His name is Jesus. Let me tell you more about him. Text the word Jesus to 41224. If you need hope, if you need salvation, if you need forgiveness, text Jesus to 41224 and I'll text you back.
1: That's why I spend every day that I can sharing with people what God did with me, bringing light into the places where I met darkness.
2: Your story of what God has done for you portrays the transforming power of his love and forgiveness. Hi, I'm Mark Gothier with Crew and Making Your Life Count. Jeff D. Viotta says God saves us from darkness and sends us into the world with his light.
1: When you think about the simplicity of the gospel, the fact that God loves us, he loves us so much, but then there was sin in the way. 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And then he enters your story through Jesus and he saves us. And then he flips it around and he makes us carriers of that light.
2: God can bring you from the darkness and into the light. So shine the light of Christ wherever God has placed you. Learn more at crew.org/light.
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Like getting out of bed in the morning, it can be hard to get going. That's when you open the blinds. 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WBGL.

0: Maybe you would agree with Ben Fuller and that song on WBGL, If It Was Up to Me. He's basically saying, you know, really, if it was up to me, if I were in charge of my life and I could pick how I wanted it to go, I would choose an easy road. And maybe you would too. I mean, none of us, I don't think, would put in the grief or the pain, the valleys, the trauma that we've experienced. Like, we would pick a much easier road. And Ben Fuller, through that song, is saying, like, if I were to avoid all of those hardships, I would have missed out on some of these qualities of God, like mercy and prayer and growth, true transformation, dependency on God. And in the moments that did not go our way, and the moments that we wish weren't a part of our story, God was there and He cares and He's healing us.
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5: Showers and a few thunderstorms. Won't rule out a severe storm in there. Those big ranges with the temperatures continue. Low 80s northern Illinois, mid 90s down south. More scattered showers and thunderstorms for tonight with lows in the mid and upper 60s, and the rain still hanging around on Thursday, but temperatures cooler with highs between 79 and 82. For WBGL, I'm meteorologist Kevin Lighty.

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0: WBTL, I'm Eric. I was thinking about mercy, that favor from God that I don't deserve. It's given to me. It flows to me. And then I was thinking about, what do I do with that? What do we do with God's mercy? Jesus in the gospel said, "Blessed are the merciful, for they shall obtain mercy." He tells a story about a servant who was forgiven a huge debt, but refused to forgive someone else. And that message hit home to me once again, that mercy is not just for me. It doesn't just stop here. It's supposed to be passed on like a river that flows into our lives that we don't deserve, and that it's meant to flow out towards others. And could it be that sometimes we tend to forget about mercy and showing that to others because we've just forgotten about or haven't thought much about how much mercy we've received ourselves and how we really don't deserve that? But God gives that to us. So I just want to encourage you in that today. Think about God's mercy in your life, and then think about how that can flow towards others around you.
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2: 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And I dove under the desk.
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12: Scattered showers and a few thunderstorms. Won't rule out a severe storm in there. Those big ranges with the temperatures continue. Low 80s northern Illinois, mid 90s down south. More scattered showers and thunderstorms for tonight with lows in the mid and upper 60s, and the rain still hanging around on Thursday, but temperatures cooler with highs between 79 and 82. For WBGL, I'm meteorologist Kevin Leidy.

It's a story of faith. It's a story of survival. It's a story of God in the middle of chaos. Stanley Pramnath and Brian Clark were survivors on 9/11/2001. They were above the impact zone of the South Tower, two of 18 people to survive in that area. And their story is on the Unfolding podcast this week, page 290. 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Remember.

0: When the leaves fall, the tree stands strong. 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
1: Well, there are some special schools we'd like to recognize on the WBGL Afternoon Show. Drum roll, please. And they are as follows. Arcola Community High School in Arcola, St. John's Lutheran School in Champaign, Thomas Jefferson Elementary School in Joliet, and Woodland School in Streeter. And these schools have recently joined our WBGL Kindness Club. Round of applause, yes. Bringing kindness into the school, being intentional about this. And if this is something you would like to bring to your school, we'd like to get you one of the free Kindness Club kits. There's some ideas in there. There's thank you cards. There's candy, stickers, as you can imagine, and a number of other things. And this is just in an effort to bring kindness, simple ways of just showing kindness and making a difference in the lives of others in school. Now, maybe you don't have a connection to a school, but maybe you know somebody who does, and you would like to spread the word. That would be appreciated, as well as we'd like the Kindness Club to get into as many schools as possible. Special thanks to Aurora Christian Schools, Dave's Kitchen and Bath Designs, R&P Carriages, Truth at Work, and Tuckerwood and Associates for helping make the Kindness Club kits possible. And if you want to start one, again, head over to WBGL.org.
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0: Jamie McDonald, an encouraging song there. It's called Ain't No Way, WBGL. I'm Eric, and it's great to be here with you this afternoon. Here's a verse in the Bible you might want to think about before you go to bed. It's kind of like a prayer from the Psalms, and it's our WBGL verse of the day. It comes from Psalm 4, verse 8. In peace, I will lie down and sleep, for you alone, Lord, make me dwell in safety. Again, that's Psalm 4, verse 8, our WBGL verse of the day.
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6: Scattered showers and a few thunderstorms. Won't rule out a severe storm in there. Those big ranges with the temperatures continue. Low 80s northern Illinois, mid 90s down south. More scattered showers and thunderstorms for tonight with lows in the mid and upper 60s, and the rain still hanging around on Thursday, but temperatures cooler with highs between 79 and 82. For WBGL, I'm meteorologist Kevin Lighty.

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I came across this really great list. It's 7 things to do before 7 a.m. and starting your day. Number 1 is to pray. Connecting with God, that's important. 2 is to hydrate deeply, so getting some water in you. 3, give your body life through movement, stretching, walking around. I noticed that there were some other great things on this list of 7 things to do before 7 a.m., but I found the list to be incomplete, to be completely honest, because they were missing the WBGL Morning Show with Jonathan and Courtney. So I guess you could say I fixed it, and maybe it needs to be 8 things to do before 8 a.m.

You may feel too broken, too messed up, too far gone. But nobody is beyond the reach of God's love. Jesus came for people exactly like us. 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

0: WBGL, I came across something people are doing that I'd never heard of, and that is putting shaving cream on the mattress. Now, this is not to shave the mattress, because we know a mattress does not need that, but apparently putting shaving cream on stains on a mattress can actually help, letting it sit there for about 20 minutes and then wiping it off and letting the mattress dry. And so apparently that can of shaving cream in your bathroom has a second career, as it is now a mattress cleaner. Had no idea.
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5: Well, we're still watching for the potential for some showers and thunderstorms through the rest of your Wednesday and into tonight. A little better chance. Lows in the mid and upper 60s. Cooler on Thursday, high between 79 and 82. But the rain is still around. Sunshine back. Wrap up the week on Friday. For WBGL, I'm meteorologist Kevin Light.

I'm so thankful for songs like that that lift up the mighty name of Jesus. That's Hope Darst here on WBGL. You know, we believe in the mighty name of Jesus, and we believe in the gospel that saves, that transforms, that can take all of our guilt and shame and wipe that away. It can take the sins, anything we've done, and forgive us, and can give us eternal life. We believe in the power and the truth of the gospel, which means the good news of Jesus. And if you want to learn more about him, learn more about God's love for you and his plan for your life, we'd invite you to text his name, J-E-S-U-S, to 41224. We'll send you some resources.

0: WBGL, I'm Eric. You know, we spend a lot of time thinking about the future, plans, goals, dreams. We also have fears, uncertainty, the unknown, but we're thinking about the next week, the next month, the next year. And if you're like me, you're thinking a lot about that and less about what you're leaving behind in terms of legacy. And I would just like to challenge you today. I think it's a good reminder for us to think about our legacy. Because what lasts isn't just what we accomplish, it's the kind of person we are. A life that is marked by faith, integrity, love, commitment, serving and following Jesus, that can leave a blessing long after we're gone. Proverbs 10:7 says, "The memory of the righteous is blessed." And so a challenge for all of us today, for you, for me, is what kind of legacy are we building?
1: When someone is beating you down, how do you stand up?
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1: I hate to say it, but at some point in our lives, nearly all of us have to work with, live with, or live in connection with someone who is critical or condescending. Whatever it is, it's a shot to your self-esteem. Have you ever noticed that self-esteem is fragile and fleeting? No, I think God-esteem is much better. It says, "I am somebody, not because of my great accomplishments, but because of what God is accomplishing in me. Through Jesus, I am bought, loved, forgiven, and accepted, a child of the King. Now that is a bottomless well of worthiness that I can draw from so I can love others." For Family Life Blended, I'm Ron Deal.
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0: Well, it's safe to say we're going to be in that fall season here pretty soon, and we're seeing fall decorations showing up in stores and pumpkin spice lattes on the wall, you know, the menus at the coffee shops, and people are getting excited about that. 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
2: This WBGL weather forecast made possible by Scott at Davis Electric.
3: We're still watching for the potential for some showers and thunderstorms through the rest of your Wednesday and into tonight. A little better chance. Lows in the mid and upper 60s. Cooler on Thursday, a high between 79 and 82. But the rain is still around. Sunshine back. Wrap up the week on Friday. For WBGL, I'm meteorologist Kevin Light.

Some fall days feel beautiful. Some just feel busy. Either way, the right song can meet you right where you are. Uplifting. 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

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Thanks for listening to WBGL Champaign-Urbana, WBMV Mount Vernon, WCBW East St. Louis, WCFL Morris Chicagoland, WCRT Terre Haute, WIBI Carlinville, WIMB Murfreesboro, WNLD Decatur, WVNL Vandalia, WZGL Charleston, W230BS Effingham, W211AD Granite City, K295FB Cape Girardeau, and around the world at WBGL.

WBTL, I'm Eric. I was doing some decluttering recently, and yes, it's a wonderful feeling to have more space in your place. Decluttering, in my opinion, is good for the soul, but it can be hard. It can be challenging. If this is something you struggle with, maybe this method I was reading about will help, and we'll share what that is here in just a few minutes.

0: I don't have time to clean this up. I say that sometimes. WBGL, I'm Eric. Maybe you say that as well. You've got the closet, you've got the junk drawer, you have the basement, you have the chair that you're going to put this item on. Or maybe there are things that you need to get rid of, to declutter, to rehome, so to speak. And you're just thinking, I don't have time to do this. Well, there's a method I came across. It's called the 10-10 method. You set a timer for 10 minutes, and your goal is to get rid of 10 things during the 10 minutes. That's it. You don't have to clean up the whole house, the junk drawer, the closets, the basements, everything. You just take 10 minutes on the timer. And you take 10 items that you're either getting rid of or you're putting back where they need to go, and just kind of attacking those smaller areas. And that's a way to get it done. And think about this. Sometimes it's hard to get that 10 minutes in our minds to do this, to declutter, to put things away. But it's really easy to spend 10 minutes scrolling on the phone. So think of it that way. The next time you need to put some things away in the house, and if you've got somebody to help you, you can even make it faster that way. But the 10-10 method, 10 minutes on the timer and 10 items you're putting away.
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10: This WBGL weather forecast made possible by Scott at Davis Electric.
11: Well, we're still watching for the potential for some showers and thunderstorms through the rest of your Wednesday and into tonight. A little better chance. Lows in the mid and upper 60s. Cooler on Thursday, a high between 79 and 82. But the rain is still around. Sunshine back. Wrap up the week on Friday. For WBGL, I'm meteorologist Kevin Light.

0: So let it rain. It's great to hear from you when you text in, when you send a message like Kylie did recently. She said, "Hi, I'm Kylie, and I'm 12 years old, and I love the station.
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0: Well, it is time for your midweek motivation here on WBGL, and I was thinking about Joshua. In the Bible, in the Old Testament, Joshua 1 verse 9, it says, "Have I not commanded you? Be strong and of good courage. Do not be afraid, nor be dismayed, for the Lord your God is with you wherever you go." God is with you wherever you go. God is reminding Joshua that he's not stepping into leadership alone. God's presence becomes Joshua's fuel to move him forward, and he can move forward bravely, knowing that God will be with him wherever he goes. In that message, I hope you hear that strong today, that God is with you. You can be strong, be of good courage, don't be afraid, don't be dismayed. The Lord, your God, is with you wherever you go.
1: The Apostle Paul wrote a great letter to Titus detailing what he wanted him to look for in elders of the church. Hello, I'm Chuck Swindoll. Paul lists these qualities in Titus 1, verses 7, 8, and 9. "For the overseer must be above reproach as God's steward, not self-willed, not quick-tempered, not addicted to wine, not pugnacious, not fond of sordid gain, but hospitable, loving what is good, sensible, just, devout, self-controlled." How about praying for the elders of your church today? Pray with Titus chapter 1 open in front of you.
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0: Well, here's a concert coming up pretty soon in the Danville area you might want to put on your calendar. It's the Altars Tour with Tasha Layton. Now, she's known for songs like Worship Through It, one we've been playing recently, Meet Me in the Valley, another one, Into the Sea, Never, How Far. So many great songs from Tasha Layton, and she'll be with the Altars Tour, including David Leonard and Patrick Mayberry. A couple of songs that come to mind. David Leonard has the song Good Lord, I've Got a Good Lord, and Patrick Mayberry, another song that comes to mind, is Lead On, Good Shepherd, and other songs that we share from them here on WBGL. But this concert is Thursday, October the 8th at 7 p.m., Crossroads Christian Church in Danville. And it's going to be a night of worship and encouragement, and tickets are available, and details, tickets are on sale right now at WBGL.org.
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6: Well, we're still watching for the potential for some showers and thunderstorms through the rest of your Wednesday and into tonight. A little better chance. Lows in the mid and upper 60s. Cooler on Thursday, high between 79 and 82. But the rain is still around. Sunshine back. Wrap up the week on Friday. For WBGL, I'm meteorologist Kevin Lighting.

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WBGL, I'm Eric. Somebody said this, it's worth repeating. God's strength in your weakness is his presence in your life.

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0: WBTL, I'm Eric. I was thinking about mercy, that favor from God that I don't deserve. It's given to me. It flows to me. And then I was thinking about, what do I do with that? What do we do with God's mercy? Jesus in the gospel said, "Blessed are the merciful, for they shall obtain mercy." He tells a story about a servant who was forgiven a huge debt but refused to forgive someone else. And that message hit home to me once again, that mercy is not just for me. It doesn't just stop here. It's supposed to be passed on like a river that flows into our lives that we don't deserve, and that it's meant to flow out towards others. And could it be that sometimes we tend to forget about mercy and showing that to others because we've just forgotten about or haven't thought much about how much mercy we've received ourselves and how we really don't deserve that, but God gives that to us? So I just want to encourage you in that today. Think about God's mercy in your life, and then think about how that can flow towards others around you.
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2: 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And I dove under the desk.
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8: Well, we're still watching for the potential for some showers and thunderstorms through the rest of your Wednesday and into tonight. A little better chance. Lows in the mid and upper 60s. Cooler on Thursday, a high between 79 and 82. The rain is still around. Sunshine back. Wrap up the week on Friday. For WBGL, I'm meteorologist Kevin Light.

It's a story of faith. It's a story of survival. It's a story of God in the middle of chaos. Stanley Pramnath and Brian Clark were survivors on 9/11/2001. They were above the impact zone of the South Tower, two of 18 people to survive in that area. And their story is on the Unfolding podcast this week, page 290. 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

0: Well, there are some special schools we'd like to recognize on the WBGL Afternoon Show. Drum roll, please. And they are as follows. Arcola Community High School in Arcola, St. John's Lutheran School in Champaign, Thomas Jefferson Elementary School in Joliet, and Woodland School in Streeter. And these schools have recently joined our WBGL Kindness Club. Round of applause, yes. Bringing kindness into the school, being intentional about this. And if this is something you would like to bring to your school, we'd like to get you one of the free Kindness Club kits. There's some ideas in there. There's thank you cards. There's candy, stickers, as you can imagine, and a number of other things. And this is just in an effort to bring kindness, simple ways of just showing kindness and making a difference in the lives of others in school. Now, maybe you don't have a connection to a school, but maybe you know somebody who does, and you would like to spread the word. That would be appreciated as well, as we'd like the Kindness Club to get into as many schools as possible. Special thanks to Aurora Christian Schools, Dave's Kitchen and Bath Designs, R&P Carriages, Truth at Work, and Tucker Wood and Associates for helping make the Kindness Club kits possible. And if you want to start one, again, head over to WBGL.org.
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0: Franny Cash and Jesus All Along on WBGL. I'm Eric, and our verse of the day would really be a great verse for tonight before you go to bed, sort of like a prayer, a declaration. It comes from the Psalms, Psalm 4, verse 8. In peace, I will lie down and sleep, for you alone, Lord, make me dwell in safety. That's Psalm 4, verse 8. Our WBGL verse of the day.
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6: Well, we're still watching for the potential for some showers and thunderstorms through the rest of your Wednesday and into tonight. A little better chance. Lows in the mid and upper 60s. Cooler on Thursday, high between 79 and 82. But the rain is still around. Sunshine back. Wrap up the week on Friday. For WBGL, I'm meteorologist Kevin Lighting.

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A daily reminder of Jesus' love. 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